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3: Hey, I'm Brooke Seychelle. The Environment Minister says the first death of a mammal from the bird flu is a serious development. A long-nosed fur seal that was found dead on a South Australian beach has tested positive to the deadly virus, while testing on a second seal is now underway. Murray Watt telling the ABC it was something he'd been expecting.
4: You might remember for several weeks now, my colleague Julie Collins and I have been warning that we are likely to see this kind of thing occur, and indeed that we are likely to see more mass mortalities, which is obviously a terrible thing for all Australians who love our nature.
3: Meanwhile, investigations continue 1 week on from the Melbourne hotel scandal involving the Sydney Swans. Charges are still yet to be laid on any of the five players involved. Senior Liberal Senator James Patterson telling Nine, the AFL club's culture needs to be addressed after fans walked out of the SCG yesterday during the historic doubleheader in protest.
5: And that ultimately comes back to leadership, and they've got to take responsibility here.
3: Overseas, Donald Trump has waved the green flag to kick off the Freedom 250 Grand Prix in Washington, D.C. to celebrate the United States' 250th birthday. The U.S. President and First Lady Melania Trump also taking a ceremonial lap of the 1.7-mile track in his presidential limousine. And young Aussies are on track to become the first generation in modern Australia to be worse off than their parents. According to a new report from Anglicare, young people are earning less, carrying more debt and struggling to find affordable housing. The AFL's wildcard weekend is locked in. The opening week of finals action takes place on Friday at the MCG, with the Magpies taking on the Bulldogs before the Blues and D's lock horns Saturday night at the G. To motorsport now, and Lando Norris has won this morning's Dutch F1 Grand Prix.
6: Another one, well done. Thank you, everyone. Just keep pushing.
3: The McLaren driver finishing ahead of championship leader Kimi Antonelli. Aussie Oscar Piastri was back in sixth place. That's the latest in news and sport.
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9: Cloudy, very high chance of rain. Murraybridge and Strathalbyn 15, Adelaide and Victor Harbour 16, Mount Barker 14 and Mount Lofty 10. Tomorrow for you Tuesday, cloudy, very high chance of rain. Murraybridge and Adelaide 17, Strathalbyn and Victor Harbour 16, Mount Barker 15 and Mount Lofty 11. Partly cloudy on Wednesday ahead of a sunny Thursday.
2: They got the right stuff. Katie Wright Dynamite, an irresistible force of fun. This is the right stuff.
9: Happy Monday, 24th of August. Lovely to be with you. We're doing it, friends. We're doing another working week, and we've got this. It's been a little rainy out there. Are your clothes wet? You need to check. Those people without the dryers. I feel for you. Mine is broken at the moment, and it's a big thing, isn't it? Trying to get that stuff, especially in parts where we live in our region. And I know you're thinking, why are you spending airtime talking about this? Because, you know, it's hard to get your clothes dry sometimes, isn't it? If you've got a damp kind of house, it can take a few days, then they go mouldy. It's an issue. What would make life better in general is if you could get on the standby list for a trip of a lifetime to Las Vegas. The way you do that is you register. 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If we do, you got 30 minutes to call us, and then we pop you on the standby list for a trip of a lifetime to Las Vegas. Baby, get registering, because I'm going to call out someone's name inside 10 minutes. Harry Styles on the way, Powderfinger on the way to take you in that direction. It's Topic with Breaking Me on your home of the hits, Power FM.

0: 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Katie Wright, Dynamite, rolling through your Monday, 24th of August. Hope you're doing absolutely great. You'd probably be doing, you know, a little bit greater if you got on the standby list for Las Vegas.
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Then we give you 30 minutes to give us a call exclusively. 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I mean, you can call, but I won't put you on the standby list. I'll only put the person whose name I have called out. 30 minutes I give. And if they don't call me, I'll open up the phone lines for someone to steal that standby. On 1300 137 317. 1300 137 317 from Murray Bridge, Ashhall. Ashhall, this is your moment to give me a call. 1300 137 317. Ashhall from Murray Bridge. You've registered for Steal My Standby. If you give me a call, I'll pop you on the standby list for a trip of a lifetime to Las Vegas. 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

0: Power FM, The Right Stuff. Katie Wright Dynamite with you on Sunday morning. I was feeling, you know, like a lot of mums, a lot of just people in general, overstimulated and sort of like underprepared for the day. And I just thought this song always comes into my head. And you know how you just take your own meaning from lyrics of songs? I was like, come on, Katie, baby steps and you can clean the entire house and do loads of washing and keep the kids entertained and keep them off the screens and stay sane. Baby steps, you know, so I did. I got up and I did it all bit by bit. And we got there, friends. We got there. But, you know, sometimes with the overstimulation and epicness of life, wouldn't it be great to go to Las Vegas?
1: What happens in Vegas is paid for by us. So I guess our accountant will know what you've been up to.
2: Steal my standby.
0: Happy Monday, 24th of August. Steal my standby up for grabs to get on the standby list for a trip of a lifetime to Las Vegas, worth up to $20,000. Two people, five nights, transfers, flights, spending money. Tickets to the iHeart Music Fest, Benson Boone, Cardi B, Major Lazer, Muse, Snoop Dogg, you in the audience, hanging out with your new best friends. I know how much of a big deal this will be for some people. Some people never get overseas for their entire life because life, it's too expensive, it's too hard, right? So this is huge. And it's often a person's bucket list to get over to the US of A and experience that. Imagine how huge that could be. If you've been there before, well, you know, you might end up being the winner and you get to go back to Las Vegas for the trip of a lifetime. But you need to register powerfmsa.com.au. Put your details in, right, on our win page there at Steal My Standby. Then wait for us to call out your name. We do it at 7 a.m, 8 a.m. and breakfast with Craig and Charles. Then we do it at 10 a.m. and 1 p.m. Give you 30 minutes to give us a call. And then we pop you on the standby list if you get through. Now, if you don't call us, we open up the phone lines for somebody to steal your standby. On 1300 137 317, Ash Hall from Murray Bridge. Ash Hall from Murray Bridge. Give me a call, 1300 137 317. Ash Hall from Mazza Bizza. If you know Ash, maybe give them a call and say, your name's been called out on the radio. Now's the time. 1300 137 317. Bruno Mars on the way, Belinda Carlisle as well. Right now it's Coldplay on your home of the hits, Power FM.

0: right stuff. Bruno Mars on my soul. Hope you're doing great for your Monday, 24th of August. Getting back into another working week. I reckon what would make our life just that little bit better, right? Just getting into it a little bit more, just make our absolute day, would be getting on the standby list for a trip of a lifetime to Las Vegas.
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0: I want to go to the Little White Chapel with my new girlfriend. Sounds fun, doesn't it? We could all use a bit of that in our life right now. You know, I'm feeling it. You're feeling it probably because we're all just human, running around, dropping kids at school, getting to work, trying to make everything happen. Imagine getting off to Las Vegas. Like, and not like having to sort of break the bank or sell your house to do it or save all of your pennies for 20 years. Right? This is like a trip of a lifetime. I'm talking flights, accommodation, spending money. Because who's got any spare money? No one. Because the cost of living. Right? And then going to the iHeartRadio Music Festival. Benson Boone, Cardi B, Major Lazer, Muse, Snoop Dogg. All your new best friends. 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Put your details in there and then wait for us to call out your name. If you hear your name, then we give you 30 minutes to call us. If you don't call us, well, someone steal it. But you've got 30 exclusive minutes. 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What I love about both of those stores is just the service. People are so nice, you know? Local people looking after you. Now, Ash Hall from Murray Bridge, this is your last chance. Ash Hall from Murray Bridge, 1300 137 317. You've registered at our website and I'm calling out your name, so it's your moment to call me. 1300 137 317. Ash Hall from Murray Bridge. If you don't call me soon, I'm going to let someone steal your standby. On your home with hits across the Adelaide Hills, South Coast and Murraylands. Imagine Dragons on the way. Belinda Carlisle right now on Power FM.

0: FM, the right stuff. Belinda Carlisle's classic. Heaven is a place on earth. Sure is. When the kids are chilling out, you're at home. Yeah, getting a little gear time to relax. That's heaven. That's a place on earth. Hey, we're doing Steal My Standby. And I've called out Ash Hall's name probably about three times. She's got 30 minutes to give us a call. It could be a boy, Ash, girl, boy name. I don't know. They've got 30 minutes to give a call from Murray Bridge. They haven't called me. They've still got a little bit of time, but on 1300 137 317 to win the trip of a lifetime to Las Vegas. I thought this must be Ash on the line, but it's not. G'day, who have I got there?
1: Hi, it's Alana Phipps here.
0: Oh, my God. Hello. Hi, Alana. Hang on. Yeah, you were just telling me off air because I was like, is this Ash that maybe calls himself Alana? You're like, no, this is Alana. And I was like, and are you trying to steal Ash's standby?
1: Well, I am. I think it's only fair because the other day my name got called out and my neighbour actually messaged my mom and I didn't end up getting it in time. So I thought it's my time to steal.
0: It's your time to steal. You're like, all right, I'm just going to get brutal on this. I'm going to get somebody else's because somebody got mine. Is that what's going on here?
1: That's pretty much what's going on here. Yeah, I think it's only fair.
0: It's the circle of life. look, I'm loving this craftiness, but I can't give it to you yet. You've called too early.
1: That's all right. I'll keep calling.
0: Don't mess this up, though. I'm just trying to say because I've had this moment with another listener a couple of times throughout this whole thing, right? Mm-hmm. And they've called me and they've called too early, and I'm like, you need to be listening to call back. And then they've missed the call and somebody else has stolen it.
1: Yeah, it does happen, but I'll give it my best shot.
0: All right, good one. All right, Alana from Murray Bridge?
1: Sanderson.
0: Okay, all right, good. Well, you make sure you're listening because I reckon it won't be too much longer, maybe five-ish minutes, and I'm going to do the call out for someone to call it if Ash doesn't call me.
1: No worries. I'll talk to you then.
0: Nice one. Now, you need to register at powerfmsa.com today. Oh, my God, there's a call coming in. Hang on. Hello, who am I? Hang on. It's not answering. All right, I'll take that off air. There is someone calling. It could be Ash. It could be Ash Hall. This is pretty exciting. This is getting intense here at Power FM. We'll find out who that is. So we'll throw to Imagine Dragons. Alex Warren on the way on your home of the hits. Power FM.

0: Y FM, the right stuff. Katie Wright, Dynamite with you. I'm getting people on the standby list to go to Las Vegas for a trip of a lifetime.
1: What happens in Vegas is paid for by us. So I guess our accountant will know what you've been up to.
2: Steal my standby.
0: This is the last week to get on the standby list, to get in the running, to head to Las Vegas for the trip of a lifetime. Flights, accommodation, off to the iHeartRadio Music Festival, hang out with your new best friends, Snoop Dogg, Benson Boone, Cardi B. It's going to be amazing. This is huge. Now, the thing is, you need to register, powerfmsa.com.au. Put your details in, then we call out your name. We give you 30 minutes to call us. No one can steal it in that time. A few people have tried this last half an hour. But you need to be the registered person that's name is drawn and that person's whose name has been called out on the radio. Otherwise, you can't steal it until I open up the phone lines. Inside that 30 minutes, Alana from Murray Bridge tried to just steal it, but she was too early and someone stole her standby. So she was a bit like, well, the circle of life, I'm going to steal somebody else's. She was too early because Ash still had about 5 more minutes to go. The phones started to run hot, and on 1300 137 317, who have I got on the line?
3: Ashley.
0: Ashley from Murray Bridge.
3: Yep.
0: Okay. Now, you've registered, right, at our website?
3: Yeah.
0: Now, how did you find out that we've been calling out your name for about 20 minutes?
3: Friends.
0: Friends frantically texting you?
3: Yep.
0: Are you at work or are you at home or what are you up to?
3: Yeah, I'm at work.
0: You're not listening to Power FM SA at work all day?
3: No.
0: Come on.
3: I haven't got it on.
0: Oh, gosh. You know, you needed to get to have a meeting about that immediately and get the radio on.
3: Yeah.
0: Hope you weren't in some sort of important moment at work where you had to step out.
3: Yep.
0: Oh, she's like, yeah, actually I was. Well, you know what? I reckon you've got through. You've done all the right things. You're on the standby list. To Las Vegas. She's gone quiet now. She's like, right, I've done it. She's in shock. She's speechless.
3: Yeah, in shock.
0: Before, when I took your call and I said, we're going to go live, you're like, yep, all right.
3: Scary.
0: You're doing well. You're doing well. What would you do in Vegas, do you reckon?
3: Party.
0: It's like, Katie, I would party because that is definitely the thing to do in Vegas.
3: Yeah.
0: Yeah. Absolutely. Well, look, you've got to be in it to win it. And Ash from Murray Bridge, you are in it. So you have a good day. Hang on the line. I'll make sure I've got all your deets.
3: Thank you.
0: You're so welcome. Heaps of tunes on the way. We've got Lewis Capaldi with Survive, but to take us there is Alex Warren on your home of the hits, Power FM. Hear the clock.

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1: And in Nan, water got into septic systems. 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

0: FM, The Right Stuff. Katie Wright, Dynamite with you. Lewis Capaldi with Survive. Hope you're doing great. Happy Monday, 24th of August. Now, we're doing Steal My Standby, right? 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And when you register, we call out your name, right? 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We do it 7 a.m., 8 a.m., 10 a.m. and 1 p.m. If you hear your name on the radio, you've got 30 minutes to give us a call. We pop you on the standby list for the trip of a lifetime to Las Vegas. I'm talking flights, accommodation, off to the iHeart Radio Music Festival, BTS, Benson Boone, Major Lazer, Snoop Dogg, more. You could be there. Now, I've been calling out Ash Hall's name from Murray Bridge, right, for about 25 minutes, and she didn't give me a call, but I did get this call.
1: I didn't end up getting it in time, so I thought it's my time to steal.
0: It's your time to steal. You're like, all right, I'm just going to get brutal on this. I'm going to get somebody else's because somebody got mine. Is that what's going on here?
1: That's pretty much what's going on here. Yeah, I think it's only fair.
0: It's the circle of life. look, I'm loving this craftiness, but I can't give it to you yet. You've called too early.
1: That's all right. I'll keep calling.
0: So the thing is, if you don't call us in that 30 minutes once you register at powerfmsa.com.au for Steal My Standby, we open up the phone lines for someone to steal your standby. Just after I got off the phone to Alana, who you just heard the audio from that chat, when I got off the phone to her from Murray Bridge, I got a call from Ash. And if you were listening about 5 minutes ago, you would have heard she's now on the standby list to Las Vegas. Alana, who registered at our website, wasn't listening at the right time. She didn't know her name was called out. She just missed out. Someone stole a standby. But she's going to keep calling. I'm going to do it at 1 o'clock too. I'm going to read out somebody's name. I'm going to give you 30 minutes to call me. 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And if you haven't registered, powerfmsa.com.au. 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
8: Hey, I'm Brooke Seychelles. Testing is underway on a second seal in South Australia this morning after the first detection of the H5 bird flu strain in a mammal was confirmed over the weekend. The new long-nosed fur seal was found at the Pages Conservation Park, a key seal breeding ground. Barnaby Joyce has defended his One Nation colleague, David Farley, after he suggested the party's migration numbers would be similar to Labor's. Pauline Hanson quickly refuted the claims, saying the party's net migration would be 130,000 a year. Joyce telling Seven the Farah MP simply made a mistake.
9: I mean, that's not unusual. Show me a political career where people haven't made, you know,
2: made a mistake, and I'll show you a person who's not telling the truth.
8: The AFL boss will front the media today for the first time since the sexual assault allegation involving Sydney Swans players. Andrew Dillon will speak at midday to launch the league's final series. A Sydney teacher who was critically injured in a shark attack at Coogee Beach says she's starting to regain some independence. 35-year-old Leah Stewart lost an arm in the attack back in June, but says she now sees some light after a difficult recovery. Overseas, at least 30 people have been killed in a landslide of waste at a landfill site in Guinea. It's believed heavy rain caused the mound of rubbish to collapse. And it seems there could be another use for weight loss drugs like Ozempic, with Aussie researchers finding they may help those who've been diagnosed with bipolar disorder. The Roosters have blown a chance to move a game clear on top of the NRL table, losing to the West Tigers in a thrilling match last night. The Chooks losing by 1 point after a costly turnover in the dying minutes. Coach Trent Robinson admits they struggled to find their rhythm the whole game.
9: To play not on your style of play was really disappointing today. So, yep.
8: And in AFL, West Coast horror season is over, going down to Hawthorn by 62 points at Optus Stadium last night. That's the latest in news and sport.
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13: Cloudy, very high chance of rain. Murraybridge and Strathalbyn 15, Adelaide and Victor Harbour 16, Mount Barker 14 and Mount Lofty 10. Tomorrow for Tuesday, cloudy, very high chance of rain. Murraybridge and Adelaide 17, Strathalbyn and Victor Harbour 16, Mount Barker 15 and Mount Lofty 11. Partly cloudy on Wednesday ahead of a sunny Thursday.
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13: Listen at your own risk. This is the insight into my mind, all right? I was just thinking to myself, I'm gonna tell our beautiful listeners one last time before 1 p.m. that you need to register at powerfmsa.com.au so that you can potentially get on the standby list for a trip you could probably really use off to Las Vegas. I know how huge this is. I know there are lots of people listening who would never have gotten on an aeroplane and gone that far in the world and gone on that trip and ticked that bucket list because, let's face it, you've got to, like, save for about 20 years. You know, it's a big deal. Or, like, take, you know, lots of money off your mortgage if you're lucky enough to have one. It's a big deal. It's like a total bucket list, and sometimes someone's only opportunity might be to win that. And that could be you listening. So I'm going to tell you one more time. It's like, here's the insight into my mind. It's like what my dad used to say, something like, you can lead a horse to water, but you can't make them drink. I'm giving you all the information. I really love if someone, I want more people to have the opportunity to win this. Powerfmsa.com.au. Go to our website, put your details in, and wait for me to call out your name after 1. 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It's amazing. But you need to register, right? 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If you don't call us, we open up the phone lines for someone to steal it. I'm doing it again after 1 o'clock. There you go. I said it. Last chances this week to do it. powerfmsa.com.au at our website. Stop scrolling. Get off my page. Katie Wright Dynamite, Facebook and Insta and TikTok. 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Stop it. You're on Power FM.

0: Katie Wright Dynamite with you. Craig and Charles went on a tour to Schnitt from our Best of the Best you've nominated. And we've found out the top three, and they went to all those three venues on Friday and had a tour to Schnitt. Take a listen.
1: So I got out Google Maps and I was like, well, they're all about 15 minutes away from each other.
2: Mm.
1: If we started at one, we could just knock them all over.
2: All in one day.
1: Which sounds great on paper.
2: We went, yeah, this will be great, and we'll just get like a little half and we'll share a half Schnitt at each place. And then when we rang each of the places and went, hey, we're going to pop in, like congrats for being finalists, they all went, well...
1: Well, you can't just
2: have a half. No. You've got to get the whole experience. So much Schnitzel still happened.
1: By the Mackie Hotel, it was like drunk on Schnitzel.
0: You haven't got too much longer to get your votes in for the top three. I'm talking the Commercial Hotel in Strathalbyn, the Mackie Hotel in Macclesfield, and Becky's Kitchen in Malang. 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You guys are passionate about your

Jeanette. Sunny Fedora on the Wage Takers there. It's Unwell from Matchbox 20 on your home of the hits across the Adelaide Hills, the South Coast and the Murraylands. You are passionate about your Schnitt. Our listeners love their schnitzel. You're a

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FM, the right stuff, Crowded House with Better Be Home Soon. Happy Monday, 24th of August. Last week, a lot of schools did their book week celebrations, their parades, whatever they've got going on. Lots of schools are still doing it this week, so it's kind of like we're still in the weeks of the book week, right? My school hasn't done it yet. Anyway, a lot of schools have banned like heaps of things like no witches, no wizards. So Harry Potter, you're out. Like, come on. That's totally a book. Come on. But yeah, because they're apparently scary. Political figures, that I understand, but come on. Witches and wizards? I mean, sometimes that's the easiest thing to make. You got to have a ghost. Just put that like sheet on your head. You know, there's ghosts in books, right? I'm just a bit like, come on, man. So the theme this year is Symphony of Stories. And I remember I caught up with a teacher last week and I was sort of like, okay, so it's Symphony of Stories. Can we dress as anything then? Because usually my kid goes as Spider-Man because which is the only costume we've got, which, by the way, is a problem because it's like a onesie, so that's hard to get off and do a wee, you know. And if you've got boys that are still learning about the toilet and getting there on time, you know, that's a problem. Or could be girls having that problem. I'm just a boy mum, I don't know. Anyway, so but the Symphony of Stories, and I said to the teacher, so does that basically open up the world to be open to anything? And I don't know if she'd got the memo. I was asleep during the staff meeting at our school because she's like, yeah, you could basically come as anything. So we're like, okay, it's going to be Spider-Man again. I don't know. I'm saying just I think kids should be able to wear whatever they want. I vote wear what you want and book week. I vote yes to that. The Rubens now, plenty tunes on the way for you on your home of the hits, Parafam.

FM, the right stuff. Katie Wright, Dynamite with you. Happy Monday, 24th of August. Pharrell Williams on the way with Happy. If you're in a totally crappy mood, that song can really just get on your nerves. So, all right, Pharrell Williams, I know you're happy, but I'm kind of having a bit of a day. But, you know, if you're in a good mood, it can just be like, yes, happiness, love that. And whatever you're going through today, that is a vibe, that song. And maybe if you're just having a bit of a day, it might help get you there. Pharrell Williams with Happy on the way, but to take you there, my friends, everybody get up. It's five. This is a bit of a vibe as well, I've got to admit. This is a bit of motivational. On your home with hits across the Adelaide Hills, South Coast of Murraylands, you're a Power FM.

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0: tonight. I still feel alive. 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
1: 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Hope you're doing great for your Monday, 24th of August. We're going to kick it back and get old school. Oh, look, right after 12 for the throwback lunch, thanks to McDonald's, Murray Bridge and Victor Harbour. And look, you know, sometimes when you're at the ice cream shop, you're sitting there and you're looking at all the flavours, you're like, can I have a taste test? Can I have a, I just want a free taste test. Well, that's exactly what I got for you. Transvision Vamp on the way. Try another flavour? Sure. Craig David on the way. I just want to try one more. Is that all right? Yeah, sure. Love, Inc. on the way. Going to vibe you right up with the old school tunes after 12 on your home of the hits, Power FM.
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11: Hey, I'm Brooke Seychelle. The criticism continues for One Nation and its migration policy after a party MP yesterday claimed its numbers were similar to Labor's. While Pauline Hanson says the party's net migration would be 130,000 a year, and Barnaby Joyce has refuted David Farley's claim, Labor's Tanya Plibersek has told Seven the party's policy is a mess.
12: You know, if there's three One Nation MPs in a room, there's three different immigration policies.
11: Meanwhile, the Environment Minister says we can expect more mass mortality events after a second suspected H5 bird flu case in a mammal was found in South Australia. Testing is now underway on the long-nosed fur seal after the virus was detected in one in South Australia over the weekend. Murray Watt telling the ABC it wasn't unexpected.
13: We have been saying for some time that we are likely to see mass mortalities of birds and mammals.
11: New rules for data centres and their use of energy will be on the agenda at National Cabinet this week. The federal government is expected to settle the new rules on Wednesday, despite some defiance from the Queensland government, who've previously rejected the rules tying data centre construction to new renewable projects. And overseas, 72 people have been arrested over alleged firelighting in Indonesia, which is suspected to have started some of the country's recent fires. Huge plumes of smoke have affected Indonesia and neighbouring countries, while investigations are underway. The Swans are promising to rebuild trust with fans after hundreds of supporters walked out of the SCG during yesterday's historic AFL doubleheader. It comes as police continue to investigate sexual assault claims following last week's hotel scandal in Melbourne. Liberal Senator James Patterson telling Nine the club simply doesn't practice what it preaches.
13: I understand why Swans fans are so disappointed in their club, because the club has made such a virtue in the past of their culture. And what this conduct has exposed is a big gap between what they say their culture is and what their culture actually is.
11: That's the latest in news and sport.
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17: Cloudy, very high chance of rain. Murray Bridge and Strathalbyn 15, Adelaide and Victor Harbour 16, Mount Barker 14 and Mount Lofty 10. Tomorrow for Tuesday, cloudy, very high chance of rain. Murray Bridge and Adelaide 17, Strathalbyn and Victor Harbour 16, Mount Barker 15 and Mount Lofty 11. Partly cloudy on Wednesday ahead of a sunny Thursday.
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17: 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I love it when we kick it back and get old school for the Power FM throwback lunch. Thanks to McDonald's, Murray Bridge and Victor Harbour. Don't muckers walk. Stop walking. Start running. No jogging. Run. To the new cheesy quarter pounder, Macca's new cheesy quarter pounder and cheesy double quarter pounder are here. Both with a golden cheesy patty. I reckon it's going to sound better like this. Hang on, here we go. Macca's new cheesy quarter pounder and cheesy double quarter pounder are here. Both with a golden cheesy patty. Uh-huh. It's giving me that energy. Go and get your cheesy double quarter pounder from Macca's, Murray Bridge and Victor Harbour. Craig David on the way right now. You know what, baby? I don't care. What a tune, man. This might be exactly what you need. I needed that scream. That was good. Taking it back to 1989. Transvision Vamp. On your home with hits, Power FM.

Core FM, the right stuff. Craig David with 7 days. That was probably a little bit too much information, Craig David. But look, thanks for sharing that with us. He's one of those people that have two first names. Craig and David. Look, we're glad that on Wednesday you kind of got to that point where you, you know, did the love making, and that you chilled out on Sunday, because look, that's a few days of it, so it's good you got to the relaxing time on Sunday. We're glad, but yeah, look, that was an overshare. It is the throwback lunch, thanks to McDonald's, Murray Bridge and Victor Harbour. Don't Macca's walk, stop walking. Macca's run. Make sure you're doing a Macca's run to the new cheesy quarter pounder. I'm going to do a bit of a mixed accent, a bit of an American slash Australian accent. I don't know what part of America this is, but here we go. Macca's new cheesy quarter pounder and cheesy double quarter pounder are here, both with a golden cheesy patty. Love Inc. now with Broken Bones. 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

0: share a DM that I got this morning at Instagram, Katie Wright Dynamite. Go and check it out. It's on TikTok too. Anyway, you can't check out the DM, but you can check out my page. Just obviously. Anyway, I'm going to share the DM with you right now because I'm feeling sensitive from it. And also just a bit like, look, I'm not going to respond and I'm not going to say anything and shout out, you know, the person that DM'd me. It's just like what they said was, hey, girly, I've been checking out your content. I'm just offering a free, free service for you to do my program. I'll check in, give you nutrition advice. And in exchange for like some shares on your story and stuff like that. And then I went and looked at their page and it's like helping busy mums lose 10 kilos fast. And I'm kind of like, well, this is pretty presumptuous of you to assume that two things that I want, that I'm not feeling confident about my body and I want to lose weight. And the next thing is to assume that I'm not, I might want nutrition advice because actually I feel pretty across nutrition. I don't know. I get that they're just a creator and a business person running their business as well. And perhaps they did see my content and thought I might be a perfect fit and obviously want me to help get their word out there for after I do their program. But assuming that I want to do their program in the first place, I'm a bit like, I don't know, pretty sensitive. I mean, you know, I guess if anyone ever sort of says anything about your body, you get a bit sensitive. But look, hey, that's what happened to me today. I don't know if they're a listener. They might be listening to this right now. But I think I'm just going to ignore it. I am not going to respond. Yeah. But hey, that happened to me. So whatever you're up to today, because I'm just alone here. It's not like I have a co-host to respond with anything. I hope you're doing okay and feeling okay about the way you look, because it's a roller coaster sometimes, isn't it? G Flip on the way, as well as Ella Langley on your home of the hits, Power FM.
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0: 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She joins them for Living the Weekend Local. So you could live your best local life, right? 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Jackie from Mackie's the woman in the know. 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I mean, the woman is, you know, she's inclusive and she's efficient, and she will make sure that is on that list, and she tells everyone about it on The Breakfast Show. 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Freshly cut local meat, local seafood, and the freshest fruit and veg you'll find anywhere. They've won loads of awards as well, and they open Monday through Saturday from 7 a.m. What's there not to love? 1 p.m. around the corner, new sport. Weather on the way. Josh Fawaz on the way. Josh AI Fawaz. After the 1 p.m. news, sport and weather, I'll hit play on that and give you another chance to get on the standby list to Las Vegas. That's right. I'm giving you guys a chance to get on the standby list. You need to register at powerfmsa.com.au. Wait for us to call out your name. We do it 7 a.m., 8 a.m., 1 p.m., and 10 a.m. on the right stuff. Look, if you hear your name called out, you've got 30 minutes to give us a call for the trip of a lifetime to get on the standby list to Las Vegas, a flights, accommodation, off to the iHeart Radio Music Festival. And if you don't call us, we open up the phone lines for someone to steal your standby. So make sure you register. Because, like, poor Ilana from Murray Bridge, she had somebody, right, steal her standby. So she tried to steal somebody else's. Take a listen to this.
1: I didn't end up getting it in time, so I thought it's my time to steal.
0: It's your time to steal. You're like, all right, I'm just going to get brutal on this. I'm going to get somebody else's because somebody got mine. Is that what's going on here?
1: That's pretty much what's going on here. Yeah, I think it's only fair.
0: It's the circle of life. Look, I'm loving this craftiness, but I can't give it to you yet. You've called too early.
1: That's all right. I'll keep calling.
0: But what happened? So she called too early, right? And then the person who had registered at Power FMSA, hope you're following all of this, gave me a call. So she wasn't able to steal their standby. This was early this morning at 10 a.m. But just after the 1 p.m. news, sport and weather, going to read someone's name out. So who's been drawn and registered on our website. If they don't call me, look, Alana from Murray Bridge, if you're still listening, you might be able to steal that standby unless that person's onto it and they give us a call. Anyway, make sure you register, then you've got that exclusive.

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5: Hello, I'm Michaela Carr. The boss of the AFL denies there's a culture problem within the sport. Andrew Dillon has spoken for the first time since five Sydney players were suspended by the club after an alleged sexual assault at a team hotel in Melbourne last week. Dillon says he doesn't know when the police inquiry will conclude.
6: Well, the Swans have made inquiries, but there's, you know, the police investigation, we don't know where that will go. And at that stage, when that's completed, the AFL will make its inquiries.
5: Some grim news for renters today. A new report has revealed renting a unit now costs more than half the median take-home pay of a single worker in every Australian capital. There are fears for our local seal colonies after the first case of H5 bird flu was detected in a mammal in South Australia. A vaccination program is underway for little penguins, but marine biologist Jane Younger has told the ABC seals are more difficult.
7: But we have just seen a trial done in seals in North America that's just completed phase one and has really promising results. So hopefully, if that continues to have success, that might be available in the future.
5: Russia is likely to mobilise another 300,000 troops later this year, according to the Ukrainian president. He says Russians could end the year occupying the same amount of Ukrainian territory as they did at the beginning. And Queensland researchers say weight loss drugs like Ozempic could soon be used to help those diagnosed with bipolar disorder. A blow for the Dockers ahead of the AFL finals. Defender Brennan Cox has been ruled out of the qualifying final, hurting his calf in the loss to Carlton. And two-time NRL Premiership player Joey Manu has reportedly been signed by the PNG Chiefs. The former Rooster and current rugby union player is said to be formally unveiled today, signing a two-year deal from 2028. That's the latest news and sport.
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10: 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Tomorrow also cloudy with rain. Murray Bridge and Adelaide 17, Strathalbyn and Victor Harbour 16, Mount Barker 15, and Mount Lofty 11 tomorrow. Partly cloudy on Wednesday, sunny on Thursday.
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11: Let's go. Okay, I've got another chance for someone to get on the standby list for the trip of a lifetime. 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We do it four times a day here at Power FM. We do it at 7 a.m, 8 a.m, 10 a.m. or 1 p.m. So we tell you when to listen, because we know you're listening all the time anyway. And then if you hear your name called out, you have 30 minutes to give us a call, and we put you on the standby list. 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I know there's a few keen beans to do that today. They've already been trying and failing because they're not calling at the right time, but they said, oh, I'll just keep calling. So I'm about to call someone else's name who has done the right thing. 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Right? No one else can call when I say their name. No one. For 30 minutes. Well, you can call me, but I can't put you on the standby list. So make sure you register so you get that same opportunity. You don't have to be scrambling around trying to steal it. Okay? I'm going to call someone's name out. Inside five. But to take us there, Mark Ronson. Featuring Miley Cyrus. You know what nothing breaks like? Nothing breaks like having your name called out and realizing too late and someone's stealing it. That's not good. Make sure you register powerfmsa.com.au. You're on Power.

0: 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Katie Wright, Dynamite with you. G'day. It's time to do this thing.
1: What happens in Vegas is paid for by us. So I guess our accountant will know what you've been up to.
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0: It's the last week to get on the standby list for a trip of a lifetime to Las Vegas. I know how much of a big deal this is. Some people never go overseas for their entire life, and look, I totally get that. 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Snoop D-O-double-G, it's going to be huge. 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

0: FM, the right stuff. Katie Wright, Dynamite with you. G'day. Hope you're having a great Monday, 24th of August. I'm getting you guys on the standby list for the trip of a lifetime to Las Vegas.
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0: 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And then we pop you on the standby list. Now, if you don't call us, we open up the phone lines for someone to steal it. People have been going nuts because I do this at 10 a.m. to try to steal it this morning. But they were calling too early. So I know there's lots of keen beans out there, but to get your exclusive 30 minutes for this trip of a lifetime to the iHeartRadio Music Festival flights accommodation to Las Vegas, powerfmsa.com.au is the place to register for your exclusive 30 minutes to call us, right? 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We are inside Anthony McKenna from Murray Bridge's 30 Minutes. Anthony McKenna from Murray Bridge. This is your moment to give me a call on 1300 137 317. Anthony McKenna from Murray Bridge. Give me a call and I'll put you on the standby list for the trip of a lifetime to Las Vegas. I think if you're friends with Anthony McKenna from Murray Bridge, now's the time to text him and tell him his name's been called out on the radio.

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such thing. You know, I reckon, I mean, John Mayer does a beautiful job, but I reckon if some chickens that were good singers did this song, I mean, can you imagine? It sounds so good. I mean, our chickens obviously sound so much better than me doing it. I'm talking about our chicken choir, our singing chickens, famous the world over, that live in our shed. Yeah, that's right. Because they join Craig and Shells each and every Tuesday in breakfast on a Chicken Tuesday. It's not a Tuesday, it's a Tuesday. They join them live in the studio and they cluck up a tune 8:10 a.m. And if you haven't heard them, make sure that is exactly what you're doing tomorrow morning for the whole breakfast show, and then the chickens at 8:10 a.m. Because if you get through on the phone lines, like if you go, I know what tune that chicken choir is singing, you can score yourself a meat pack from Murray Bridge's only independent butcher if you get through on the phone lines. Title and artist of the chicken tune, and then you score that. Now, Murray Bridge's only independent butcher, Murray Bridge Meats. Fab. Get amongst it. They have in-store bulk room, buy in bulk and save. They've got locally sourced meat, because so you are supporting the region and you have a chance to win a meat pack from them each and every Tuesday. It's Tuesday. Chicken Tuesday. Bruno Mars now with I Just Might. And then I'm going to call out, oh, someone's name to get on the standby list from a trip of a lifetime to Las Vegas. You're on Power FM.

0: FM, the right stuff. Katie Wright, Dynamite here. Hope you're having a great Monday, 24th of August. Now, it is time to get someone on the standby list to Las Vegas.
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0: I'm so ready to go to the Little White Chapel with my new girlfriend. 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Off to the iHeartRadio Music Fest with your new best friend, Snoop D-O-double-G, Major Lazer, Benson Boone, your new girlfriend, Cardi B. That's who you're probably off to the Whitechapel with. It's going to be amazing. All right? But you need to get on the standby list. We are inside the 30 minutes of someone who registered at our website. And now they need to give me a call. If they don't, I'm about to hit play on Sam Smith and Kim Petras' Unholy. If they don't, I'm going to open up the phone lines right after Unholy. Might be a bit unholy of me. 1-300-137-317. Anthony McKenna from Murray Bridge. Give me a call. 1-300-137-317. Now's the time to call me, Anthony McKenna from Murray Bridge. Otherwise, right after this tune, I'm opening up the phone lines. For your Monday, 24th of August, you're on Power FM.

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1: What happens in Vegas is paid for by us. So I guess our accountant will know what you've been up to.
0: We're getting
2: 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Steal my standby.
0: I'm getting too excited because we are getting you on the standby list for a trip of a lifetime to Las Vegas, flights, accommodation, tickets to the iHeartRadio Music Fest, spending money. 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I've been calling out Anthony McKenna from Murray Bridges' name for 30 minutes. 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Now is the time to give me a call and I will put you on the standby list. 1-300-137-317. 1-300-137-317. 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You're going to steal someone's standby. You're in the home of the hits, Power FM.

0: Somba, Katie Wright, Dynamite with you. Rolling through your Monday, 24th of August. Look, we've been doing a few weeks, but this is the last week for you guys to get on the standby list for a trip of a lifetime to Las Vegas.
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0: 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And we give you exclusive 30 minutes to give us a call and get on the standby list. People call sometimes, they're like, I heard that. And it's like, oh, yeah, but you haven't registered. You need to register. But then if they don't call us, right, in 30 minutes, we open up the phone lines for someone to steal that standby. And that's exactly what has happened today. Anthony McKenna from Murray Bridge didn't call me. Anthony did register, but they didn't call me. So on 1300 137 317, who have I got on the phone? Hello?
4: Jamie.
0: G'day, Jamie. Where are you calling from?
4: Taylor Bend.
0: Ah, love that. Love that. Have you ever been to Las Vegas, Jamie?
4: No.
0: Do you think you could use a holiday? You think you're kind of due for one?
4: Yes, I am.
0: I sound pretty serious about that. Would you get up to a little partying in Las Vegas?
4: Yes, I would.
0: Oh, that's the right answer. Let's get you on the standby list.
4: Thank you.
0: You're so welcome, mate. You're so welcome. Absolutely. You working today?
4: Yes, I am.
0: Not much of a details guy, are you? Just one line kind of answers. I like it.
4: Yes, just truck driver.
0: Oh, are you?
4: Just living the dream.
0: Do you love it?
4: Yes, I do.
0: That's fab. And it must be good to, like, have the radio to keep you company on those long trips.
4: Yes, it does.
0: Oh, we absolutely love that, mate. We love it. Have you got any big trips going on at the moment? You'd go all over Australia?
4: No, just going local.
0: Local. Oh, brilliant. Brilliant. All right, mate, we'll stick on the line and make sure I've got all your details so that we can officially get you on that standby list.
4: Yep, no problem.
0: All right, nice one. It's Damien, wasn't it? Yeah, Damien from Tailenbend. Well done, you're on the standby list.
4: Thank you.
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0: RFM, the right stuff. Katie Wright, Dynamite with you. G'day. Happy Monday, 24th of August. Father's Day is just around the corner. Is that idea of that driving you around the bend? Do you want to tell us what drives the dad in your life around the bend? And we'll send them off to the bend. There's so much bend going on right now. If your dad has a pet peeve, or if you're a kid who knows exactly what buttons to push to wind up dad, we want to hear about it, right? 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And you could score yourself an incredible prize for Father's Day. I'm talking about a pit lane getaway for two people to give away and five go-karting tickets. That's what we've got. And it's all thanks to the Bend Motorsport Park, home of the AirTouch 500, happening from the 11th to the 13th of September. So get sharing what drives dad around the bend. powerfmsa.com.au. And you could be heading off to the Bend for that incredible prize for Father's Day. 2 p.m. Oh, it's just about to happen, isn't it? It's just around the corner. We'll get you across the news, sport and weather. Geordie's going to take care of you. She's going to hit play on, oh my God, so many tunes, including Milky and Marley Grab with Just The Way You Are, as well as the Peppers with Californication on your home of the hits, Power FM.
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6: Hello, I'm Michaela Carr. The head of the AFL says there hasn't been an investigation into allegations of drug use by some Sydney Swans players. The group is involved in a police probe after claims of an alleged assault in a Melbourne hotel room last week. Andrew Dillon says the league has reviewed its drugs policy and it comes into effect in the off-season, and he says those rules will be enforced.
7: It's a privilege to play AFL, and with that comes responsibilities, and there's accountabilities with that as well.
6: A second long-nosed fur seal is being tested after the first confirmed death of a mammal from bird flu in Australia. It was found in South Australia. An Australian man accused of murdering a 17-year-old girl in Thailand and dumping her body has told the ABC he acted in self-defence to stop her from stabbing him. Speaking from behind bars, 45-year-old Simon Carman said he hasn't done anything wrong and shouldn't be in jail. Five people have been arrested during a police raid on the headquarters of the CFMEU in Melbourne. Detectives investigating corruption, executing the warrants over allegations of secret commissions. And the accounting firm KPMG is set to cut its workforce by 5% as part of a restructure. There's been lower revenue after a recent audit inquiry. It's understood 27 partners and about 360 staff from its local arm will be made redundant. Big honours for former greats of the game in the AFL Finals Series. Three-time Hawthorn Premiership captain Luke Hodge is this year's Cup Ambassador. Former Geelong star Paul Chapman will present this year's Norm Smith Medal. And the Premiership winning coach will receive his medal from former Swans coach Paul Roos. And three players have been charged by the NRL's Match Review Committee following yesterday's thriller between the West Tigers and the Roosters. Sydney Dewar, Seal Wong and Victor Radley and Tigers field gold hero Jock Madden have all been cited but could escape with fines with early pleas.
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10: Cloudy with rain today. Tomorrow also cloudy with rain. Murray Bridge and Adelaide 17, Strathalbyn and Victor Harbour 16, Mount Barker 15 and Mount Lofty 11 tomorrow. Partly cloudy on Wednesday, sunny on Thursday.
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0: It's the Ride Home on Power FM, and that was Red Hot Chili Peppers' Californication. 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
1: Fresh week.
2: Yeah.
1: Last main week of August feels ridiculous.
2: Oh, don't tell me that.
1: Well, I've just done that. I'm not sure how you'd like me to take that back. No. I'm sorry.
2: Rory's going to be five soon.
1: Oh,
2: it'll
1: my
2: be
1: gosh.
2: Father's Day. It'll be 100 days to Christmas pretty soon after that. It's the year's done.
1: Tomorrow.
2: It's done. Pack it up.
1: Tomorrow's 4 months till Christmas. It's 4 months till Christmas Eve today.
2: Ah.
1: Not that I'm counting, but I am.
2: Yeah, but you love Christmas.
1: So I love Christmas.
2: It is. It's a good time.
1: We're not there yet, though. We have some things to do.
2: Don't
1: first.
2: Wish 2026 away.
1: No. Well, I might.
0: Too much on the social calendar. How are we all going to deal? Well, actually, I don't really have much of a social calendar. On the way, Eurythmics right now, Cat's Eye Animal on

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2: TMR, mate.
1: You're not covered for CTP insurance, is that it?
2: CBD oil. Are we talking about compulsory third-party insurance, the 90s band, or cannabis oil? What are we talking about?
1: Knows.
2: All three.
1: All three. It's all in. I'm listening to that. Yeah. I'm on the cannabis and I'm driving.
2: You weren't stressed because you're on the oil.
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0: Parafem, your home of the hits. It was Jason Derulo, Want to Want Me. And in local news with Jenny Lemon, we are going to get some wild weather, so be prepared.
1: Thunderstorms and flash flooding are possible across South Australia this week. Heavy rain is forecast today with a low pressure system moving across the state. It's headed for Adelaide and the hills, along with the Eyre and York peninsulas.
0: And if you want more news, head to parafmsa.com.au. Blessed Union of Souls on the way right now. Noah Kahan, The Great Divide on Parafm.

0: 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That was Regard, Ride It. 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
6: Afternoon, pretty wet conditions for the drive home today. Take it easy, very slippery on South Road heading through Mount Compass, and the freeway is also going to be pretty slippery up through the hills. Got a few works to look out for at Cape Jervis, Main South Road near Fishery Beach Road. Got works at Strath too to keep an eye on, Santa Grove Road near Lime Street, and the Camera Swanport Road, Murray Bridge. 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
7: Hello, I'm Michaela Carr. The AFL has confirmed it won't be getting involved in the scandal engulfing the Sydney Swans until the police investigation is complete. CEO Andrew Dillon has been peppered with questions about the sexual assault allegations while at the launch of finals in Melbourne today. He says the club has done its part keeping players accountable, and now they'll wait to see what happens.
8: There's a police investigation going on now. Once that's completed, we'll conduct our own inquiries, but the AFL won't get involved while there's a police investigation underway.
7: There won't be any changes to the way GST revenue is distributed to the states. Some states and territories have complained that the resource-rich WA wasn't deserving of its 75 cents in every dollar. But the Prime Minister says despite a Productivity Commission report suggesting a review, the carve-up will remain as is. Aussie renters are going to be strapped for cash, with a new report revealing the price of renting a unit now exceeds the 30% housing stress mark, soaking up more than half the median take-home pay of a single worker in every single capital city. Police in Victoria have raided the CFMEU's Melbourne headquarters, and five people have been arrested. It's part of an investigation into secret commissions. And a grim warning from the Federal Environment Minister following the first confirmed death of an Aussie mammal from bird flu. The virus was detected in a long-nosed fur seal, its body washing up on a beach in South Australia. The worst-kept secret in the AFL now a reality, with Zach Butters confirming to Port Adelaide that he wants out. He's told the club he wants to return to Victoria. The Power says it's now working on the best deal to allow the restricted free agent to leave. And former Roosters star Joey Manu is heading back to rugby league. The 30-year-old has signed a two-year deal with the PNG Chiefs for their inaugural season. That's the latest news and sport.
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10: Cloudy with rain today. Tomorrow also cloudy with rain. Murray Bridge and Adelaide 17, Strathalbyn and Victor Harbour 16, Mount Barker 15 and Mount Lofty 11 tomorrow. Partly cloudy on Wednesday, sunny on Thursday.
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0: Katy Perry, Watch It Burn on Parafm's Ride Home. Geordie here. And it's a big week for kids and also parents.
1: Book week.
2: This week?
1: Yeah, this week. A lot of parades.
2: Having been a student, like a senior student that would sort my own costume or a teacher that would go to the parade, great day of the year. What's it like as a parent, though?
1: Stressful.
2: Yeah.
1: And this is becoming a very interesting time around book week because schools are starting to ban some sorts of things. I think they're getting fed up with the same things happening again and again.
2: Yeah, there is a lot of that.
1: It depends on the school, but some are banning witches and wizards.
2: Oh.
1: I mean, if I see another Harry Potter, I get it. But come on.
2: Every year. It gets a bit lazy, doesn't it?
1: There's a South Australian school that's also banning political figures, which is interesting.
2: Oh, what political figures are in a book? Oh, autobiography,
1: I guess. There'd be an Albanese book.
2: Yeah.
1: Imagine a little Albanese going around.
2: Oh, my gosh.
1: Be a Trump book.
2: I don't want to see any kids dressing up
1: huge,
2: as Trump.
1: It's a huge, amazing book. Best costume.
0: Yeah, I can't see me reading a book about Trump or Albanese, for that matter. Actually, I don't really read much.

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1: Australia's first case of H5 bird flu in a mammal has been found in a long-nosed fur seal on SA's southeast coast. A suspected case in a little penguin on KI has also been confirmed. There have been more wild birds detected over the weekend, including along the south coast with a silver gull at Goolwa and a black-faced cormorant at Normanville testing positive.
0: And for more news, go to powerfmsa.com.au. Soon, Olivia Rodrigo. 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
1: Good afternoon. Roads are wet at the moment due to passing showers, so drive carefully. Ongoing works continuing this afternoon. Currency Creek, Goulwa Road near Cliffside Road, that has speeds at 40 affecting both ways there. Also in Palomana, Reedy Creek Road near Wilkin Road, Strathalbyn, Santa Grove Road and Murray Bridge on Swampport Road. 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

Hills, Murraylands and South Coast, home of the hits, Power FM. 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Here's Oasis. 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
1: 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Johnny with you and after four, this shouts. Following shouts, Stella Lefty. More of what you love on iHeart. 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
1: Roads are wet at the moment due to passing rain, so drive carefully. Other than that, accident and breakdown free through the Murrayland South Coast and the hills. Also, Adelaide Road at Manham Road in all directions. Ongoing works, Currency Creek, Goulburn Road near Cliffside Road, 40 both ways. Palomana Reedy Creek Road near Wilkin Road, Strathalbyn on Santa Grove Road, and Mount Barker on Flaxley Road. 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
3: Hello, I'm Michaela Carr. The New South Wales Premier is backing calls for the Royal Commission into Anti-Semitism to be extended. Chris Minns says the inquiry needs to get to the fundamental truth about the Bondi attack and the events leading up to the incident. The AFL insists it is doing enough to tackle illicit drugs within the sport in the wake of the Sydney Swans scandal. The league is about to implement a new drugs policy, and CEO Andrew Dillon says they will continue to stay on top of the issue.
4: We just undergone an extensive review of the illicit drugs policy, and we've launched that, and that'll be taking effect from this off-season. And so we'll continue. There's accountabilities for the players, and there will continue to be them.
3: There are concerns a bad batch of peptides is doing the rounds in Victoria, with another user suffering a severe liver injury. Doctors have been testing some counterfeit peptides linked to the black market after a seventh person ended up in hospital. There's been another grim find in South Australia, with a second long-nosed fur seal being tested for bird flu. The Federal Environment Minister Murray Watt has told the ABC it was something he'd been expecting.
5: You might remember for several weeks now, my colleague Julie Collins and I have been warning that we are likely to see this kind of thing occur, and indeed that we are likely to see more mass mortalities.
3: The researchers have found the Great Barrier Reef was once a type of landmass. Data and samples have been collected by the CSIRO to map the reef's future health. It uncovered evidence that the reef wasn't always underwater. Fremantle has the most players in the All-Australian squad. The Dockers have six names among the 46-player cohort, with Brisbane having six and Hawthorn five. Melbourne ruckman Max Gawn is up for a record ninth blazer. The team will be announced tomorrow. And in the NRL, a massive setback for the Bulldogs ahead of their must-win game against Penrith. With COVID running through the club, at least eight players and two staff missed training today.
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7: Cloudy with rain today. Tomorrow also cloudy with rain. Murray Bridge and Adelaide 17, Strathalbyn and Victor Harbour 16, Mount Barker 15 and Mount Lofty 11 tomorrow. Partly cloudy on Wednesday, sunny on Thursday.
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Stella Lefty, Boston on Para FM's Ride Home. Jody here, and Chicken Tuesday is back tomorrow. Now, this is what the chickens were cucking up last week. So who knows what the song will be tomorrow? You better make sure you're listening to The Brekkie Show. 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

0: 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And in local news with Jenny Lemon, when it comes to this story, all I can say is cheers.
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1: Steer clear of a burst water main at the moment in Harndorf on Achunga Road near Mount Barker Road. Quite a few works continuing this afternoon, including Murray Bridge on Swanport Road, speeds at 40 both ways, Strathalbyn on Sanic Grove Road, Palamana Reedy Creek Road near Wilcombe Road, and Currency Creek Gorwell Road near Cliffside Road. 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

The Adelaide Hills, Murraylands and South Coast, home of the hits, Power FM. That was Olivia Dean, Nice to Each Other. And Cars and Coffee on the River Manham is on Friday, starting at 8:30, finishes at 11. It's free to attend. It's at Marianne Reserve, Manham River Foreshore. So there's plenty of room for the vehicles to park on the grassed area. And you've got a magnificent backdrop. So when you're taking photos of the cars, you get the backdrop in. Looks pretty schmick, right? Also, delicious barista coffee and bacon and egg muffins, because you need a bit of fuel while you're looking at all the awesome cars on Friday. For the rest of the details, go to parafmsa.com.au. To the community events section, if you've got an event coming up, you go to submit an event listing. And to hear all the other stuff that happens here each weekend, tune into the Brekkie Show after 7:30 on Fridays, because that's when we have Jackie from Mackie with Live in the Weekend Local. 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

0: 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Jody here, and after five, it's Will and Woody, who are not exactly impressed with a cover of Ella Langley's Choosin' Texas.
1: Matthew McConaughey is obviously a very impressive Texan. So, you know.
2: No doubt.
1: But I don't think he nailed the cover.
2: Whoa, brutal.
1: Well,
2: do we have audio of Matthew McConaughey?
1: Yeah, we do. When I thought I got to fall in love with Tennessee. So he's gone the paste up version. Should've known better than to take it back. He can't sing.
2: He's mucking around.
1: No,
2: he's not taking that seriously, is he?
1: No, Hunter.
2: Really? Wasn't a match for that. Oh, no. She's from Texas, I can tell. Like, I can't sing, but that's awful. Oh, Matthew.
0: I'm pretty sure dogs all over South Australia are howling now thanks to that.

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1: Watch out for a burst water main at the moment in Harndorf. That's on Achunga Road just near Mount Barker Road. Ongoing works continuing this afternoon. Currency Creek, Galway Road near Cliffside Road, 40 both ways. This is also the case, Palomar Reedy Creek Road near Wilkin Road and Strathalbyn on Santa Grove Road. Census night was Tuesday, the 11th of August. There's still time to complete in the census. Every answer matters. Authorised by the Australian Bureau of Statistics, Canberra. Across the Adelaide Hills, Murraylands and South Coast. 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
2: Hello, I'm Michaela Carr. The head of the AFL says they will make sure the Swans players, the centre of a police investigation, will be held to account. CEO Andrew Dillon has confirmed it is not looking into the incident until police have finished with their inquiries, but he insists they will look into it.
3: There's been accountabilities for those players and there'll continue to be accountabilities. It's a privilege to play AFL, and with that comes responsibilities. And there's accountabilities with that as well.
2: The Prime Minister says he's not aware of cases of anti-Semitism being reduced as a result of the Royal Commission. The inquiry was set up after the Bondi attack in December, and Anthony Albanese says his views about that kind of behaviour haven't changed.
4: I'll allow the Royal Commission to do its work. It's an important work that it's undertaking.
2: A woman has been killed after a car crashed into lunchtime diners at a shopping centre in Melbourne's east. She was sitting outside a restaurant at the Westfield Centre in Wantirna South when the vehicle crashed into the building. Woolworths is trying to win back support from Aussie shoppers by dropping prices on another 105 lower shelf price products. The supermarket has been in trouble with the industry watchdog recently for allegedly misleading consumers with fake discounts. And Ampol has recorded a profit of $857 million in the 6 months to June. That's up from $180 million on last year, and comes despite the fuel crisis in the Middle East. Demons ruckman Max Gawn is up for a record night spot in the All-Australian AFL team. The squad of 46 has been announced today, with Fremantle having the most players with 8. Brisbane has 6 and Hawthorn 5. The team will be announced tomorrow. And a cruel blow for the Raiders, with Zach Hosking ruled out for the rest of the season. The forward injuring his hamstring in Canberra's loss to the Broncos and is expected to miss up to 4 weeks. That's the latest news and sport.
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6: Cloudy with rain today. Tomorrow also cloudy with rain. Murray Bridge and Adelaide 17. Strathalbyn and Victor Harbour 16. Mount Barker 15 and Mount Lofty 11 tomorrow. Partly cloudy on Wednesday. Sunny on Thursday.

0: 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It's Will and Woody. 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
2: As we slowly head towards your Monday night, be mindful of a burst water main over in Harndorf on Echunga Road near Mount Barker Road. Roads are slip and slide too due to passing rain, so drive carefully. Ongoing works continuing Palomano Reddy Creek Road near Wilkin. Road speeds are 40 both ways. Currency Creek, Goulburn Road near Cliffside Road and Strathalbyn on Santa Grove Road. 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
10: Hi there, I'm Rana Hussein. A record-breaking crowd turned out at the SCG for yesterday's AFLW clash between Sydney and Essendon. More than 16,000 seeing the Swans run out 44-point winners. Elsewhere, the Hawks down the Power by 32 points and the Blues had a 27-point win over the Crows. The Roosters remain undefeated on top of the NRLW table after thumping the Warriors 66-8 yesterday, while last night Eels down the Sharks 42-16. And the Hockey Roos have had a scoreless draw with India at the World Cup this morning.
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7: As we slowly head towards your Monday night, be mindful of a burst water main over in Harndorf on Echunga Road near Mount Barker Road. Roads are slip and slide too due to passing rain, so drive carefully. Ongoing works continuing Halamana Reddy Creek Road near Wilkin. Road speeds are 40 both ways. Currency Creek, Goulburn Road near Cliffside Road and Strathalbyn on Santa Grove Road. 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
8: Hello, I'm Michaela Carr. The boss of the AFL denies there's a culture problem within the sport. Andrew Dillon has spoken for the first time since five Sydney players were suspended by the club after an alleged sexual assault at a team hotel in Melbourne last week. Dillon says he doesn't know when the police inquiry will conclude.
9: Well, the Swans have made inquiries, but there's, you know, the police investigation, we don't know where that will go. And at that stage, when that's completed, the AFL will make its inquiries.
8: Anthony Albanese has ruled out any changes to the way the GST revenue is carved up. This comes after some states and territories complained that WA gets too much. A Productivity Commission report had suggested a review, but the Prime Minister says that won't be happening. The Liberals have defended the time it's taking to reveal their policy on migration. They're under pressure to reveal their hand, and Senator James Patterson has told the ABC they're taking their time for good reason.
10: Well, one of the reasons why it's important to do the work thoroughly, properly, get it costed, get it modelled, consult stakeholders, is so you don't have four policies in 4 weeks like One Nation has had.
8: The family of a teenager whose body was found days after she disappeared while hiking is calling for better education around bush safety. Lily Hooper's family also wants bushwalkers to be equipped with personal locators and tracking devices. And New Zealand is following Australia's lead and banning social media for the under-16s. The government there has introduced a bill to keep young teens off sites like Instagram and TikTok. Port Adelaide is officially losing Zach Butters. He's confirmed he wants to return to Victoria after 156 games with the Power.
11: I'll always be a Port Adelaide person and, yeah, I always value this club and what it's done for me.
8: And a devastating end to the career of one of the NRL's greatest playmakers. Brisbane captain Adam Reynolds has been ruled out of the Broncos' last games due to injury. The halfback retires after 323 appearances for both the Broncos and Souths. That's the latest news and sport.
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13: Power FM weather. cloudy with rain today. Tomorrow also cloudy with rain. Murray Bridge and Adelaide 17, Strath Albert and Victor Harbour 16, Mount Barker 15 and Mount Lofty 11 tomorrow. Partly cloudy on Wednesday, sunny on Thursday.

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12: Will and Woody. Hope you're having a wonderful Monday for Father's Day this year. 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
12: And last year we went camping. I'm going to be honest. I'm going to pull the curtain down a little bit for everyone. We had to run that off the network's budget. And look. Yeah. Wasn't a lot.
14: Yeah.
12: We pitched a tent next to a creek. Look, there's a lot of imagination. And sometimes they're the best holidays with your kids. But this time, Buddy Chemist Warehouse are on board. Yeah. So we have some cash to actually make a great trip out of this for our little girls.
14: Let's throw some enjoyment in there. Because I think last year it lacked that.
12: It was cold.
14: It was cold. Wet. It was uncomfortable. Like definitely the girls had great memories from it. Like Elsa and Anna arrived and sung them a song. That was a beautiful memory around the campfire.
12: Yep.
14: My daughter somehow got a bag of marshmallows. I think I had 15. Which was pretty wild just before bedtime.
12: Oh, anyway, I do remember that. She was talking gibberish.
14: Oh, crazy.
12: Yeah.
14: Anyway, we'd love to throw some enjoyment in this time. I think the key, though, is lifelong memory.
12: Yep.
14: But second to that.
12: Enjoyment for the dads.
14: Just
12: let us have some time as well.
14: Bang on.
12: It is Father's Day.
14: Exactly. Daniel, where do you reckon we should take the girls for Dad Venture 2.0?

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0: It's been a long day. Must be time to crack a chat GNT with Georgie.
7: I did think it was Tidbit for years.
8: It's Tid. Annoyingly, it's
7: Yeah.
8: Tid.
7: I wish it was Tit.
0: And Tom.
9: Love to get compo one day. That's my dream.
7: Put him on a cord in here and see yourself.
9: No. Tom, you need a job first.
8: Shut up.
0: Cheaper than therapy and way less professional.
10: Yes, that's right. It's ChatGNT with Georgie and Tom. Cheers, guys. Happy Monday.
7: Happy Monday night.
10: Back at it again, and we are deep into August.
7: We really are.
10: Yeah. Also, footy final season coming up,
7: yes,
10: too.
7: Yeah,
10: go to the Brisbane Lions.
7: I'm having a party on the AFL Grand Final day accidentally.
10: Oh, no. Everyone's going to be on their phones watching it.
7: We're going to set up a big screen
10: really?
7: In part of the house so that you can go and watch it. But I am pretty bummed because I'm like, man, we're going to lose a few of the blokes to that.
10: Yeah.
7: But I just didn't think because I'm a Queenslander and not that we don't love our Brisbane Lions, but I'm more of an NRL girl. And I was like, oh, whoops, look at that. It's on the AFL Grand Final.
10: A lot of people have weddings and you get people at their wedding on the phone watching the footy.
7: Yes. That's okay.
10: That's a bit great or grow up. And we'll get into that.
7: Yeah.
10: This week we've got a listener edition.
7: Great
10: or grow up. From our good listener friend, Sam Cran.
7: Okay, that's on the way. And complimenting your partner. This came up in a conversation with some friends and I've got some stats. So I want you to hang around for that.
10: Trina Mean, keep him keen.
7: Righto.
10: Let's get into that and much more next on ChatGNT.
0: This show may contain opinions, laughs, and a complete lack of common sense. Sounds fun, eh? This is ChatGNT with Georgie and Tom.

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0: All right, let's play a quiz. I want to play a quiz with you. These are things, the common things that we use every day, and you're yawning, so you're bored. That's good. It's a good start. No.
1: I'm a mother. I'm constantly
0: Mate,
1: tired.
0: I'm done too. When were these popular household items invented?
1: Okay.
0: The zipper.
1: Oh!
0: The zipper.
1: I'm going to say...
0: On your pants.
1: 1873.
0: Ooh! You went earlier than I expected. 1913.
1: Oh, yeah. That makes a bit more sense. Yeah,
0: okay. Coca-Cola.
1: Oh, that's about 1920.
0: Geez, you're good at this game.
1: Thanks very much.
0: How did you bloody know
1: great,
0: that?
1: Great general... Was it 1920?
0: It was 1915.
1: Oh, so close. So
0: five.
1: My general knowledge is quite good.
0: Oh, all right.
1: Like, I'm okay really? At trivia. Yeah. But, like, terrible at school. But that's just because I didn't listen to boring things.
0: Because trivia's interesting.
1: Yes.
0: And you remember interesting things.
1: Totally. Whereas, like,
0: you don't
1: one
0: remember
1: plus one, no idea, mate.
0: Pythagoras' theorem. When am I going to use that?
1: Mate, when I was in grade five, they were teaching long division and I was in a 3-5 composite, which makes no sense. So I was dealing with grade threes. So, like, I learned
0: no
1: nothing.
0: Four?
1: No.
0: A composite 3-5
1: yeah,
0: makes no
1: and
0: sense.
1: And mum blew up and then the principal said to me, if you're unhappy, I'll put you in the full grade five. And I didn't want to kick up a stink. So I said, no, I'm fine. And mum was like, ugh. So anyway, because the poor teacher was so flat out dealing with grade threes, us year fivers would just do whatever. And she was like, okay, everyone come up to the board. You need to do long division. And I said, I don't want to, which was classic
0: Whoa,
1: me.
0: Oh, classic.
1: Because I was just like, nah. And she goes, okay, you don't have to. I never learnt long division.
0: Wow.
1: Because
0: and you
1: she
0: need
1: just
0: that every
1: bother.
0: Day for your on-air shift on Kiss 97.3.
1: When I'm timing out, I'm like, ding, ding, ding, ding, ding.
0: I've got to do some long division. Cheryl's not going to get her $50 fuel voucher because I can't do bloody long division.
1: Exactly.
0: Sticky tape. When was sticky tape invented?
1: Oh, that's a good one. I'm going to say 1956.
0: Oof, 1921.
1: Oh, wow, that's early.
0: We've had that for 105 years. Sticky tape.
1: There you go.
0: Here's a good one. Toilet paper. Where would we be without it?
1: Oh, totally.
0: What do you think of, I don't know.
1: Actual toilet paper, so they weren't using rags and stuff.
0: I always think about how much paper would have stunk back like 200 years ago.
1: So stinky.
0: No one was kissing. Who would be making out?
1: Yeah, interesting.
0: In the 1700s.
1: When was making out invented?
0: Oh, look, 1915 with the invention of toothpaste.
1: Oh, there you go.
0: No, like in the 1700s, you're not macking out with someone like...
1: No.
0: Or in the Middle Ages? You reckon the Middle Ages people? It'd
1: but
0: be
1: they,
0: disgusting.
1: But they, everyone was stinky. It was just like what it was. Now any slight stinkiness, I'm like, get away from me. It's so gross. Okay, so toilet paper was invented in, I want to say, 1910.
0: Nah, it's older than you think.
1: 1810.
0: 1891.
1: Oh.
0: So imagine if
1: Hang on, so I said 1910. I was closer to it then.
0: Yeah, true.
1: Yeah.
0: Yeah, you're 20 years off.
1: If my first answer was better.
0: So 1890, you were using a rag. And then imagine the next year, you're like, wow, this has revolutionized everything.
1: Yeah.
0: Blue jeans. Last one, blue jeans.
1: So like what I'm wearing now, like denim blue jeans. 1946.
0: 1873.
1: Oh.
0: Yeah, Levi's. They used to like sell them for people like doing the gold rush.
1: Oh. Yeah. That's some good ones.
0: That's
1: I didn't get any right.
0: No.
1: But I got close. So
0: it's a pretty hard quiz, to be honest.
1: I said I'm good at general knowledge, but maybe not that
0: you
1: general
0: did
1: knowledge.
0: You say you were good at it.
1: Sorry, guys.
2: Okay, nobody panic. Why is there a mattress in the hallway?
3: Oh, that's not even the biggest issue. There's a tiger in the bathroom.
2: No. That's fine. It's fixable.
3: Fixable?
2: Your new face tattoo?
3: What do you mean? Oh,
2: it's fixable. Probably washes off.
3: What?
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0: Is that it? CBD oil. Are we talking about compulsory third-party insurance, the 90s band, or cannabis oil? What are we talking
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0: about?
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0: All three.
1: All three. It's all in. I'm listening to that. Yeah. I'm on the cannabis and I'm driving.
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0: and more still to be announced at the iHeartRadio Music Festival 2026 in Vegas. 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

From Victor Harbour Fish and Chips to Mount Pleasant Metwurst to a Murray Bridge Savoury Slice Roll. 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
3: Confirmed.
2: Yeah, okay. Yeah, comfortably, he's the number one in the world for you right now.
3: Yeah, he'd be up there for sure.
1: He's got to be right up there. I'm looking at him. He's not only is he hot, he's suave.
2: He's tall.
3: He's
2: very
3: talented.
2: Tall.
1: You guys know I've got an inside player there who said he's also very, very humble, talented.
3: Yeah.
1: He's everything right now. And he's hooking up with Kendall Jenner, which, you know, is also the most modest, you know, of the Jenners. If you're going to go with any Jenner, you know how I feel about the other ones. But this one, she seems great. Anyway, here's some audio about them in a date night they had on Saturday night.
4: Kendall Jenner and Jacob Elordi are keeping up with each other. The pair took their rumored relationship to the next level, stepping out hand in hand for the first time as they enjoyed a romantic dinner date in London, England, August 20th.
2: Wow, it's all happening, isn't it? With those two.
1: And I mean, he's not doing too badly either. He booked the penthouse suite at London Hotel Claridge's at $82,000 a night.
5: Oh my God.
2: You're joking.
1: So he's not doing too badly.
2: He paid $82,000 for the night.
1: Oh yeah.
2: What did the room have? Bowling alley? What did it have? But seriously.
1: You'd hope you're keeping the soaps, I tell you that much.
2: $82,000
1: a night.
2: I'm off him. I can't have him. I cannot have that. I don't care how rich you are. That is outrageous, Jacob. You just said he was modest.
1: Yeah, but
2: he paid $82,000 for one night's ACOM.
1: I think he wanted to impress Kendall, and he's taking her out in London. And
2: I'm sorry, I'm a tired ass, and that's just hard to hear. It's hard to hear.
1: Well, look, I think if you're getting, probably in the echelons of $50 million a movie, which is probably what he's going to start to look at pretty soon.
2: Yeah.
1: $82,000 probably isn't that much.
2: No, I know it's not much.
1: Yes.
2: God, for one night.
1: Also, he might have also just got it for free for an Instagram post.
2: Oh, that all of a sudden, all the respect is back, my friends. Even if you got a discount, if he paid $10,000 for the room, I'm all for him.
1: So true. Now, look, one of the things, you guys can see this online, but as they're leaving this restaurant that they're in, he's pulling a move which it really takes me back to 2015 when I used to date. And because he's gone what I thought was a really hot move, which was if I was comfortable enough toward the end of a date, probably and I want to hear some calls around like really hot moves on early dates, because it's a really tricky time to come across as sexy and approachable and all this stuff without being too cringe and without being too sleazy.
2: Of course.
1: Right?
2: Yeah.
1: So he's gone for the hand in her back pocket move.
2: It's pretty forward. That's a hand.
1: It's not a grope. It's not inside the pants.
2: No,
1: it's just outside the pants.
2: Hands inside the pants.
1: My God, man, they're in public.
2: No, I get that. But like the back pocket is on a buttock.
1: But they're walking. He's not groping. He's not groping her. He's just they're walking, and he's like, "Hey, do you mind if I, is this okay here?"
2: Yeah, and obviously it is, and obviously it was, and it was fine.
1: Are you keen on that? That's a good move. It's a good move, isn't it?
3: But
1: not too much.
2: But many dates in, like a few dates in, though, right?
3: I'd go date number 3 or 4.
1: Yeah, it's because it's not too much.
2: You've kissed first, though.
3: You've kissed, but like they've been spotted and rumored to be dating since February. So like, that's a long time. They're into the dates. They've done more than a butthole. Do you know what I mean? So it's fine.
1: More than a what? Sorry. They've done more than a what?
3: Like a hand in the pocket.
2: I thought you said something else.
3: So sorry.
2: As did I.
1: They've done more than a what?
2: Curious as to how you had that information. But also a bit off.
1: Have you gotten any other, we're taking calls on this, 131065, hot date moves, by the way. Annalise, another hot date move for you that really inspires you?
3: I just like dates in general at the moment. Just ask me on a date, pretty hot.
2: Just hug me.
3: Taking me on a date.
2: Oh, just the idea of actually just
3: going
2: showing
3: on
2: up
3: a
2: for
3: date.
2: That date.
3: Yes, that's nice. That's awesome. But, an arm around you.
1: An arm around
3: early
1: you.
3: Days is like, and being like, in control, like confident.
1: I'll order for us. Don't worry about it.
3: But like, I'll
1: pick
3: order
1: you up at 8.
3: Yeah, exactly.
2: Oh, okay.
3: Except ordering what I want and knowing what I want without me having to say what I want.
2: Oh, God, we're not mind readers, though. That's outrageous. Sexy D's grandpa has a move. You told me we were playing pool on Friday night.
1: Excuse me.
5: I can't remember at all what I told you.
2: Oh, dear. Oh, dear. That really speaks volumes to where you're at on Friday night.
5: What was it?
2: It's the tattoo your grandpa has.
5: Oh, that was to get free beer.
2: Oh, I thought it was a romantic move.
1: What was it?
2: He has a tattoo. You tell him.
5: He had a tattoo on his ass that said, your name. And so he'd go up to someone and be like, yo, what's your name? They'd say some name. And then he'd be like, I've got your name tattooed on my bum. I bet you over a beer. They'd be like, yep, free beer.
1: Oh, nice.
2: Genius, right? He could have used that in their romantic.
1: What could do with the phone topic?
2: I thought he did it to impress girls.
1: All right, guys, let's get back on track here. Away from Sexy D's grandfather's ass.
2: If you could say, I've got your name tattooed on my bum.
1: Yeah, but I think that might go into the sleazy cringe area.
2: Annalise?
3: Yeah, I fear that would be cringe.
1: So 13-1-0-6-5. Honestly, I want to know from you guys, what's a hot date move?
2: Okay.
1: Currently, Jacob Lordy in the lead, as he should be.
2: Hand in back pocket.
1: Hand in back pocket.
2: I think it's strange.
0: It's Will and Woody.
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0: when you have these two. It's Will and Woody keeping you up.
1: So if right up next, we've been doing this show together for 2 weeks. The entire time, I've got something that I need to tell you, I think.
2: Why? Now is it a confession?
1: I just feel, it's weighing on me.
2: You've done something to me?
1: And I haven't done something to you. I used you.
2: That's okay. Everyone uses me. No, I'm joking. It's not cool.
1: In like a really embarrassing way.
2: Oh, what do you mean? For me? You better not have embarrassed me. I'm trying to like live up to some cool factor.
1: I think by association, I've probably brought your cool down as well. But it's most embarrassing
2: so
1: for
2: much
1: me.
2: What people think of me. Oh, really?
1: Okay, good. It's horrific for me.
2: Really?
1: I'm going to tell you.
2: I can't wait to hear it.
1: I'll tell you up next. It's Will and Woody with Sophie Monk.

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3: Beware of the blob, it creeps right. And leaps.
4: Can I remind you that I do have a buzzer and you must respect the buzzer when I'm bored? The only reason we allow you to do this bit is if I have control of a buzzer.
5: No, mate. It's because it's a Monday and they're trying to plug the show with content. Now, this is actually a pretty good one. This is going to be very, everyone's going to be very, very happy with this.
4: Yeah.
5: These are favourite embarrassing celebrity moments that I've stumbled into.
4: Uh-huh.
5: This thread has exploded.
4: Okay, great.
5: With content that I didn't even know about. There's two men that frequent the glossies and talk about celebrity behaviour all the time. A lot of this behaviour hasn't come across our doorstep.
4: Oh, far away.
5: Okay, well, the first one here, I didn't know this one. Do you know who Toni Braxton is?
4: No.
5: Of the Braxton's sisters?
4: Doesn't help. Okay, doesn't help me there.
5: Well, she's a famous singer. Anyway, she used to Unbreak My Heart. You know that song?
6: Oh. Unbreak my heart.
5: Probably should. Say
6: you love me again.
5: It's a great song.
4: That is a tune. That's going to
5: play
4: Toni.
5: A little bit of that, Tommy. We got that there. So, yeah.
6: Unbreak my heart.
4: Oh, so much emotion.
6: Say you love me again.
5: Great song. Anyway. Okay, she's gorgeous. One Halloween, Beyonce dressed up as Toni Braxton, right? Whoa. Off an album cover.
4: Yeah.
5: Okay.
4: Yeah.
5: As Toni Braxton. Gorgeous photo.
4: Yeah.
5: Anyway, Kris Jenner thought that Beyonce was dressing up as her and not as Toni Braxton. And then retweeted the photo and said, thank you, @Beyonce. I love it.
4: That's great. Why did she possibly think that?
5: Awesome.
4: Who knows, mate?
5: Gosh, she's the most deluded person in the whole world.
4: That's really good. That's
5: the next one here. There's a lot to get through, but there's the next one here.
4: God.
5: Rita Ora.
4: Yeah, I know Rita Ora. Married to Taika Waititi.
5: Taika Waititi.
4: Right. Recently got married? No, a while ago.
7: A while ago.
4: Yeah.
5: Damn. Rita Ora, this is in 2014. She tweeted, I'm dropping my new song Monday. You know what I'm talking about. If this gets 100,000 retweets. Okay, so she tweets that.
4: Yeah.
5: After like a day, it's had just over 1,000 retweets.
4: Oh, dear.
5: So she replies to her own tweet and says, by the way, my Twitter got hacked.
4: Someone
5: is threatening to release new music I've worked really hard on.
4: She did not.
5: But nothing comes out until I'm ready.
4: Really? Oh, my God. I love that. That was a solution.
5: Really, really. Well, sure, she got 100 times less the number of retweets she wanted.
4: Oh, what was the song? Do we know what the song was?
5: Oh, well, who knows, man?
4: Never released it.
5: This is on there. I mean, we've got audio of it, so I'm going to throw it to John Travolta trying desperately to introduce.
4: Oh, I love this. Idina Menzel
5: from Frozen.
8: There will always be a special place in my heart for the movie musical. Here to perform the Oscar-nominated, gorgeously empowering song, Let It Go, the wickedly talented, one and only Adele Dazeem.
4: Adele,
5: the wickedly talented. All right, I've got two to go and then we're done because I've got to get on with the quiz. Paris Hilton once went to like this disaster relief thing. I'm not laughing about that, but she kissed a pregnant lady's belly.
4: Oh, yeah, sure. Yeah.
5: The lady wasn't pregnant.
4: Oh, no.
5: Not pregnant at
4: all. Oh, no.
5: Got down on haunches and held the belly and kissed it.
4: Oh, no.
5: Okay, final one. It's good. You got to see the photo. No. It's really good. Final one here. I was not across this, but once upon a time, Jennifer Lopez tried to do like a doco thing because she's still Jenny from the block.
4: Yeah.
5: Where she went back to the block. In the Bronx, where she was from, like actually was like, guys, bit of backstory, I'm actually from the Bronx.
4: Yeah.
5: Let's go check out the actual block.
4: Yeah.
5: Went back, obviously, under the pretense of like not telling anyone she was going to go back, going back in her casuals, people being like, oh my God, she's back. Anyway, this is what happened.
9: I used to live here. My name is Jennifer.
10: Jennifer?
9: Yeah, I used to live upstairs, and my room was upstairs right there.
2: Nicole. Jennifer Lopez.
10: Who's Jennifer Lopez?
2: Me. I used to live here.
5: Goes for it one more time at the end.
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0: replacing snores with laughs. It's Will and Woody keeping you up.
1: Deliberately at the end of the show, Woods, because it is an immature story. Yes, and you have the propensity to be immature, and we often get the feedback, you know, don't be two boys laughing about immature things on air. So we're not going to do that.

0: focus on keeping your eyes open, because they have your ears covered. It's Will and Woody keeping you up.
1: Sov.
2: Yeah.
1: It's over for your small tenure on the show. Will is back tomorrow, which is obviously very exciting as well. Like, I don't want to make it seem like it's emotional.
2: No, it's great.
1: He's coming back. That's very exciting that Will is coming back. But I have had so much fun with you, Sov.
2: Oh, me too. Thank you. And next child, maybe I'll come around. Or puppy. Or cat.
1: Yeah, bloody.
2: Or bird. Whatever you have. I will be there.
1: Okay, great.
2: This music's making me feel so sad.
1: It's an emotional time.
2: God.
1: And you said before, I just want to get this on record, I can call you whenever anytime. I want, any time of
2: Doesn't
1: the day.
2: Doesn't mean I'll answer, but you ring me whenever you like. And if you see the green come up, it's because you're blocked. Thanks for having me.
1: Oh, thanks for making me laugh.
2: Thanks for listening to me, everyone, too, by the way. Sorry if I wasn't great, but... Kiss. Love you guys. They've been very nice on socials.
1: It's radio. Stop blowing kisses.
2: Oh, yeah, that's right. I thought they could hear it. And I said kiss anyway. Oh, well. Bye, guys.

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1: And good morning. It's a good run on all the major roads through the Adelaide Hills, Murraylands and South Coast at the moment. No major issues on Victor Harbour Road. Some flooding though on parts of the freeway to watch out for, including around Littlehampton and Bridgewater, and also parts of Verdun on Mount Barker Road there. Census night was Tuesday the 11th of August. There's still time to complete. In the census, every answer matters. Authorised by the Australian Bureau of Statistics, Canberra. Across the Adelaide Hills, Murraylands and South Coast, your leaders in local, Power FM.
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2: Hello, I'm Jenny Lenman. There are calls for National Cabinet to consider a moratorium on destruction of habitat in order to protect vulnerable species now increasingly under threat from bird flu. The first mammal infected with the H5 strain has been identified here in SA, and a further two cases, both here and in New South Wales, are under investigation. SA Greens Senator Sarah Hanson-Young has told the ABC it's a significant shift.
3: Last year we had the algal bloom, and now we've got bird flu on our doorstep, ripping through not just our bird population, but now our mammals and our wildlife.
2: A man was knocked unconscious in an alleged assault on the Adelaide Oval footbridge on Saturday night. It's alleged a 38-year-old was punched following a verbal altercation. It's more than 52,000 fans left the Crows match. Two 21-year-old Mount Barker men have been charged over the incident. One's facing assault charges, the other accused of assisting an offender. The Bureau's warning of possible minor flooding at Clarendon Weir this morning. The Onkaparinga River's rising following moderate to heavy rain across the catchment. Flooding's now eased at Woodside and Oakbank. A closed section of the Hyson Trail at Cuddly Creek has been reopened after the state government bought the land. The almost 1K stretch had forced walkers onto narrow roads after the former private landowner closed the trail. The site will become part of Cuddly Creek Conservation Park, with new signage installed and ongoing maintenance funding now available. And the Red Cross has rolled into Murray Bridge this week for some much-needed blood donations. Lifeblood's pop-up donation centres at the John Dollar Hall through to Thursday. They'll be at the Strathalbyn Library this Thursday and Friday too. And now you're up to date with the latest in local news.
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4: Good morning, I'm Brooke Seychelle. Australia's housing downturn could have further to run, with the chief HSB economist warning prices may not recover until 2028 or when interest cuts are on the horizon. House values in Melbourne and Sydney have already fallen by more than 3% this year. Meanwhile, the rush of data centres being built in Australia are expected to draw as much power from the grid by 2036 as all homes in New South Wales and Victoria do today, according to the energy market operator. It'll be the topic for the PM at a business council dinner tonight. Overseas, more than 90,000 residents have been evacuated in Nevada as a huge blaze burns near the city of Reno. At least six people have been injured as the out-of-control fire burns near the state line with California. And AI won't be charting on the ARIAs anytime soon. Australia's main music charts have banned AI-generated music from this week, but it excludes recordings that use AI in a supporting role. Bombers legend Matthew Lloyd is backing new coach Mark McVay to turn things around at Essendon, but he's told Nine his former teammate is under no illusions on how hard that may be.
5: He understands that it's not going to be easy with where the club's currently at. Now he has to get to work. He's already been in list management today discussing what needs to be done there, so it's a big job ahead.
4: And Richmond's under fire for its Mad Monday celebrations featuring shirtless players being slapped and whipped. That's the latest in news and sport.
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7: There's a minor flood warning for the Onkaparinga River, including at Clarendon Weir. There's also a strong wind warning for coastal areas today. It'll be cloudy with a very high chance of rain, becoming less likely as the day goes on. 17 the top for Murray Bridge and Adelaide, 16 for Strathalbyn and Victor Harbour, 15 for Mount Barker, and 11 the top for Mount Lofty today. Tomorrow, expect similar temperatures and a cloudy day ahead.
0: He knows every Pokemon. 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
7: Oh, happiest of Tuesdays to you, and happy 4 months till Christmas today.
9: Oh, very well done.
7: Thank you so much.
9: Yesterday was Mad Monday for the footy players who are not going through to finals. Does that make today some kind of Tuesday?
7: Chicken Tuesday.
9: Oh, that makes more sense.
7: Yeah.
9: I was going to go with the theme of like...
7: Tired.
9: Turbulent Tuesday.
7: Oh.
9: Maybe it's teed off Tuesday, ticked off Tuesday.
7: Oh, well, probably.
9: Well, let's... tick off. Well,
7: I'd
9: actually...
7: tired Tuesday after a huge Monday.
9: Very true.
7: Chucky Tuesday.
9: Well, maybe we are a bit ticked off because we're writing petty letters today.
7: We sure are. To people or things in our lives that have wronged us in the past week. If you've been listening to the show for the past week, you can probably guess who mine is too. It's not you.
9: I'm taking a more serious approach today. I don't know if it's going to pay off or not. We'll see.
7: Okay, I look forward to that. We also did our schnitzel tour on Friday, and we've been one pub at a time, telling you about the finalists. So the first one we went to was Becky's Kitchen.
9: Yep.
7: I believe we're going to hear a little bit from them today as well.
9: Yeah. We also want to hear when you've lied about your age or your birthday.
7: Yeah. I caught up with my friends from the weekend and, funnily enough, heard two stories about lying about your birthday. If you have a story too, pop it on the socials, PowerFMSA, because I think it's more common than we think. It's a bit strange.
9: Also up for grabs today, a meat pack. All thanks to Murray Bridge Meats with Chicken Tuesday, clucking up a song after 8 o'clock.
7: Oh, so good. Also after 8 o'clock and after 7 o'clock, we play Steal My Standby once again. This countdown is on. What have we got? 4 days left.
9: Yeah, it's only a handful. Like yeah.
7: Not many. If you want your chance at a trip to Las Vegas, tickets to the iHeart Music Festival, all that jazz, powerfmsa.com.au. Register there. Listen out for your name after 7 and after 8.
9: Not many more chances, so get registering and listening. Up next, though, overnight update time. And, if you want to be Santa's little helper.
7: Oh?
9: Options are available now.
7: 4 months till Christmas, the jobs are up.
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2: There's a restaurant that's a bit of a staple in Mount Barker that's announced it's closing very soon.
1: Getting to that in a moment. First, two Mount Barker men have been arrested following an alleged coward punch after the Crows match on Saturday night. So SA police allege the 21-year-olds from Mount Barker approached a 38 and 37-year-old man around 10:30 p.m. On the Adelaide Oval footbridge following a verbal altercation. The 38-year-old man was allegedly punched before his head struck the ground. He fell unconscious. He was taken to the hospital with non-life-threatening injuries. The other victim, the 37-year-old man, was also allegedly assaulted. The suspects were both arrested and have been bailed to appear in court. The Adelaide Magistrates Court on the 4th of November.
2: Yeah, right.
1: If you did witness the incident or anyone, you know, haven't talked to police, you can call Crime Stoppers on 1-800-333-000 to get them across your side. That story.
2: Do help them out if you can. Kitchen Farm, which is, they call themselves a regenerative farm and restaurant in Mount Barker. They've announced on social media that they're going to be closing on Sunday the 30th of August.
1: Oh, this weekend.
2: This weekend. After opening 5 years ago as a pop-up coffee shop, they've just been growing and growing over time. And they actually operate out of very historic buildings, which they've now outgrown. So much so that not even a small reno will be able to fix space. So they actually need to close for at least 6 months so that they can,
1: Oh, like a full renovation. So they do want to stay in the space.
2: So they want to fix it up. So they've thanked their customers and their regulars for their patience. And, yeah, hopefully we'll see them open in about 6 months or so.
1: If you
2: want to improve.
1: If you want to get your fix, I mean, go get it.
2: Absolutely.
1: Flaxley Road, Mount Barker.
2: Flaxley Road, yeah. You know the one.
1: Yeah. It's time to play and apply to be a Santa's little helper.
2: I'm there.
1: So Australia Post are hiring thousands of seasonal workers ahead of the Christmas rush. What did you say, 4 months today?
2: Yep.
1: Applications are open for roles including truck drivers, which start literally next month in September, or forklift operators, parcel sorters, freight handlers and van drivers starting in mid-October.
2: Yeah, right.
1: No previous experience is needed for parcel processing roles, which is nice.
2: Great.
1: If you want to apply, you can visit auspost.com.au/seasonal-team-members.
2: There you go.
1: Only question I have is where do the reindeer go on a forklift?
2: Yeah, I'm not sure.
1: I wouldn't want to be in front of the forks if you were the reindeer.
2: That's a good question, not to state the obvious, but a bit of a rain bomb has hit South Australia.
1: Been a bit wet.
2: So be careful on the roads this morning especially. And it's not stopping just yet. The forecast for the city is about another 25 mils-ish today. And the forecast yesterday said we'd cop 60 mils by tomorrow. So between Monday, Tuesday, Wednesday, 60 mils of rain to hit the city. I had a quick look at today. Murrayland's about 10 mils, Hills up to 15 mils, and Victor Harbour even more, up to 20 mils of rain today. So careful out there.
1: If you've got a rain gauge, hit us up. What have you got?
2: How
1: many mils in yours? Shoot us a DM at Power FMSA. And very quickly, for Port Adelaide, Mad Monday was actually them getting mad with Zach Butters because he's told the club he wants to return to Victoria.
2: Gosh, that would have been an awkward day at the pub, wouldn't it?
1: Yeah, Geelong, Collingwood, Richmond and Western Bulldogs all showing interest. And adding fuel to the fire, removalists have reportedly been seen outside the home owned by Port Adelaide's re-signed Mitch Georgiadis, but his roommate is Zach Butters.
2: Oh, okay.
1: Well, maybe Mitch is, he's re-signed, maybe he's moving to a bigger house, maybe.
2: Yeah, maybe. I don't know if we can get the scoop from him because he seems to always give the scoop to the other station down the hill with the other Georgiadis.
1: And that is your overnight update with Craig and Charles.

0: You are with Craig and Chels on Power FM. It is Tuesday morning. Hope you are well. Coming up to 17 past six.
1: Happiest of Tuesday mornings to you. I was going to ask, did you see this, Craig? But I realise you're one of the people who sent it to me. Zara Larsson performing at the Puckle Pop Festival.
0: Puckle Pop? What is it?
1: Yeah, I'm not exactly sure how to pronounce it, but she was at a festival because she's really having her moment. We know she's going to be at the iHeart Festival as well.
0: Yeah, if you want to be there too, hit the win page, powerfmsa.com.au, get registered.
1: And she was performing that big song that everyone's loving, especially on TikTok at the moment.
0: It's Midnight Sun?
1: Midnight Sun. And she had the same problem that we had yesterday, I reckon, because as she was performing it, the crowd were, like, picking each other up and kind of looking like, I think they were supposed to look like dolphins or something. They were, like, laying across and they had their legs up. You'll have to look up the video for the exact posture they were doing.
0: Yeah, so it was like they were crowd surfing, but yeah, the legs at the back were right up.
1: Yeah, it was really quite funny to see, and it caused her to have a bit of a giggle fit while she was performing on stage.
2: More!
1: You never hear an artist
0: no.
1: fully breaking character on stage. It's iconic.
0: And it was the thing, like, it goes on. Like, she keeps laughing. There are more and more that pop up, and she just keeps cackling. It's almost like, I don't know if you remember this moment yesterday on the show.
1: Yeah.
0: But we were trying to give away a spot on our standby list to see Zara Larsson.
1: Yeah.
0: But you we both just seen a horrible bookweed costume on the TV.
1: Then
0: we couldn't stop laughing.
1: Yeah, it's a beautiful full circle moment, really, isn't it?
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1: On Tuesdays, we write petty letters to people or things that deserve it, and mine has been written for about a week.
0: Oh.
1: I've already touched on the subject on air, but I just think I need to get it on paper, written in black and white. Funnily enough, the thing that I'm running to is also black and white. Mm. So put that together.
0: We'll get to that straight after local news with Jenny Lemon. Newly released documents have shown that a major council merger in the Fleurieu was being looked at 10 years ago.
1: Mm.
0: More of that coming up in the 6:30 local news with Jenny Lemon. 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

0: census night was Tuesday, the 11th of August. 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
2: Hello, I'm Jenny Lenman. A declassified report has revealed what a merger between the three major Fluorio councils would have looked like. A 2016 investigation from LKS Quaro found that joining the Alexandrina Yankalilla and Victor Harbour councils could have saved ratepayers over $40 million in a decade after an upfront cost of $13 million. Councils say the report was part of the Fluorio Futures project, was never seriously entertained. There's been a big drug bust in Onkaparinga Hills. Police say they've seized 300 cannabis plants following a year-long investigation. At this stage, no arrests have been made. A popular Hills cafe and restaurant is closing its doors for at least 6 months. Kitchen Farm announcing it'll stop trading after this Sunday, citing significant infrastructure work needed at its historic buildings. The Mount Barker business opened 5 years ago as a pop-up coffee shop before growing into a dining destination. A potential new GP provider is considering taking over services in Taylor Bend. That's after the town's only medical centre announced plans to close. More than 100 residents attended a community meeting last week where they were told one provider is actively considering the opportunity, with a decision expected following a board meeting this week. The Murraylands Medical Centre is due to close on the 14th of October, while the local hospital, ED and aged care services will continue operating as normal. And a big result for local winemakers at the Sydney Royal Wine Show, the Lane Vineyard at Harndorf, taking out Best Other Red Varietal. Berrigan Wines at Nan and Paracombe Premium Wines both claimed gold too. On the Fluorio, Wollonga 100 and AG Oatley Wines each picked up two trophies. And now you're up to date with the latest in local news.
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3: Hey, I'm Brooke Seychelle. Confusion continues at One Nation over its migration policy, with leader Pauline Hanson deleting a post from March, which declared an annual cap of 130,000 migrants. Both she and Barnaby Joyce now say 130,000 is a net figure, while Farah MP David Farley on Sunday claimed the number would be similar to that of Labor's. The Liberals' Andrew Hastie has told the ABC the policy is a mess.
4: You had David Farley telling us all that One Nation net overseas migration figure is closer to 230,000 and is on par with Labor's. But our position is that brain rot is no substitute for considered modelling and costing when it comes to policy work.
3: More than 500 cases of diphtheria have been recorded across Australia. It's the largest outbreak of the disease since records began 35 years ago. Cases have primarily been from the Northern Territory and WA. And Australia's falling property prices could continue well into next year, with the chief economist at HSBC believing the market's unlikely to rebound until the Reserve Bank begins lowering the cash rate. The D's say they've dodged a bullet with youngster Matt Jefferson cleared of any major leg injury. The 22-year-old hyperextended his knee in the weekend loss to the Bulldogs. But coach Stephen King has told Fox he's now a chance to play against the Blues in Saturday's wildcard clash.
5: It escaped any ligament damage, which is a real positive. When I saw it initially, I thought the worst. So we've dodged a real bullet there, and we'll just sort of see how he is later in the week.
3: That's the latest in news and sport.
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8: There's a minor flood warning for the Onkaparinga River, including at Clarendon Weir. There's also a strong wind warning for coastal areas today. It'll be cloudy with a very high chance of rain, becoming less likely as the day goes on. 17 the top for Murray Bridge and Adelaide, 16 for Strathalbyn and Victor Harbour, 15 for Mount Barker, and 11 the top for Mount Lofty today. Tomorrow, expect similar temperatures and a cloudy day ahead.
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2: Happy Tuesday morning. We're here thanks to Encounter Lutheran College, where learning meets belonging on the South Coast.
1: And whether your kids do go to Encounter or maybe you just drive around that area, they've just had some new 40-kilometre school zones put in place around the college.
2: I love that they've done that.
1: Yeah.
2: A few schools.
1: Ahead of time as well, which doesn't always happen with the Department of Infrastructure and Transport.
2: No. Love them. Shout out.
1: Oh,
2: but yeah, sometimes.
1: Look, weather permitting, you know.
2: They don't speed, which is why they're normally not ahead of time.
1: Yeah.
2: But in this case, they've just performed a miracle because they're there early.
1: Yeah, if you're heading along Adelaide Road, just keep everyone safe, particularly around drop-off time. It's very important stuff.
2: Absolutely. Hey, we need to get into some petty letters because it is a Tuesday and that's just what we do. And I'm sure we each have a thing or a person that we would like to pen some choice words to today.
1: Yes, I'm very excited to hear yours because I know what it's about.
2: Yeah. If you've tuned in, I've been holding on to this for a week now.
1: We'll hear it straight after No Doubt, Next Girlfriend. It's Craig and Chels here on Power FM.

0: kid.
1: You are with Craig and Chels on Power FM. 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
0: We are writing petty letters to people or things that have wronged us. And, Craig, one guess at who mine might be to this week.
1: You went for a run last week?
0: Yes.
1: That run was interrupted by a magpie?
0: Yes.
1: I feel like the magpie's got a stern letter coming its way.
0: Dear Richard the Magpie.
1: Oh, he's got a name.
0: As I've now affectionately named you. See, my ma used to call people Richard whenever they'd annoyed her.
1: Because Richard has a connotation.
0: It sure does. So I'm just taking a leaf out of her book. Thanks, ma. I feel like we got off the wrong foot. Off on the wrong foot. Claw. Whatever. See, I can't even talk because it's hit me in the head. Whatever it is you have, Richard. See, I'm quite a friendly person, but that didn't seem to matter to you last Wednesday when you decided to swoop me 4 times on my run across the Murray Bridge Bridge, which, by the way, do we just call the Murray Bridge?
1: Yeah, I think so.
0: I was on the bridge. Yeah, maybe. Wrong bridge. That's out the back.
1: Yeah, that's the other one.
0: The Murray one. See what it's done to me? They say that birds are quite clever, but clearly reading English is not one of the skills that you possess. I was wearing my Hamish and Andy hat, which says, must be very nice. It has the word nice on it, but somehow you took that as a threat. Thank you for making me feel the most insane that I ever have, swinging my arms above my head whilst running right next to traffic. Lucky I'm not someone who gets embarrassed too easily. But still, didn't feel good. Piping shrike! More like piping strike to the side of my bloody head. I think you should take some time to reflect on your actions and, frankly, flock off. Yours in pain, Chels.
1: Feel better, though?
0: No. My ears really sore and I have to put headphones on every day. It's not nice. Does Richard care? No. He doesn't give a flock.
1: Bloody Richard. Let's come back with mine, which is a more serious tone today. I don't know how I feel about this.
0: Oh, I'm nervous because I'm a giggly girl.
1: After Miley Cyrus on Power FM. We were good.

0: 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It's 6:45.
1: Feeling good, feeling fresh. Have just finished my petty letter. Ready to hear yours, though.
0: Yeah, I've taken a more serious tone to this one. It's okay. About more of a serious subject. It's still going to be fun, I promise.
1: Oh, great. Okay, because you know I'm a giggly gal.
0: Yeah, you'll get some giggles out of this.
1: Okay.
0: It's a bit more serious, though. Oh, I feel nervous saying this. Dear various teachers of my child. I hope they're not listening.
1: You're talking to a teacher.
0: I hope they're not listening yet. I appreciate your dedication to teaching real experiences and values so early in life.
1: And then stop there.
0: However.
1: Oh, no.
0: I'd prefer her to wait until she's in the adult working world before discovering that there's too much work for an actual lunch break.
1: Oh.
0: Look, I will admit I've seen a Galapagos tortoise eat much faster than my daughter. Her approach to eating is kind of that of a retired sloth.
1: Oh.
0: But surely this is a daily teaching moment, which we do seem to both agree on. It's just that you want to use it to teach maths or English or show and tell or even pop a video on. And trust me when I say she doesn't need another distraction in her eating time.
1: Mm.
0: And I should know, the apple doesn't fall far from the tree. Also, it's still in her lunchbox when she gets home. And there's only so many times in a dad's life he can say, "Hi, hungry, I'm dad." And I'll be honest, as the dad, even I'm getting sick of it. Look, I'm all for us getting as much education into the day as possible, but with 10 minutes eating time, I'm actually happy if my daughter's belly is fuller than her head.
1: 10 minutes.
0: Yeah. Because at the moment, her sandwich seems to receive more educational enrichment than it does nutritional consumption.
1: Whoa.
0: To summarise, I appreciate that my daughter's a distractible, slow-moving eater that could probably turn a 10-minute snack break into a three-act drama. And she does. However, I remain convinced that providing her with less time to eat may not be the breakthrough educational strategy we're all hoping for. Sincerely, a parent who will word this much nicer in an anonymous survey.
1: 10 minutes for lunch.
0: Eat. Yep. And they're, oh, you got to get out because it's PE, but I've also distracted you for 5 minutes with a video up on the screen.
1: I'm so very confused. Lunch was 40 minutes. Is 40 minutes.
0: Oh, no, there's playtime as well, but they don't eat in their playtime.
1: Halve it. Do 20 and 20. Do 20 and 20.
0: Thank you.
1: The best.
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0: Craig and Chels on a Tuesday morning. 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
1: I am convinced that that is the soundtrack that plays in everyone's head that is registered for Steal My Standby, that has got the call back to us and locked in their spot in the 30 minutes.
0: I think you're so right.
1: They've got it squared away. Ain't nothing going to break their stride.
0: So Saturday, we are giving away a trip to Las Vegas. iHeart Music Festival tickets, seeing Snoop Dogg, Cardi B, Goo Goo Dolls, huge lineup. You get flights, accommodation, transfers. It's all covered, but you need to be on the standby list. We are calling out a name that's registered straight after 7 o'clock. It could be yours.
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0: Whose name is it going to be?
1: 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I'm excited. We're going to find out after local news with Jenny Lenman.
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10: Hello there. Serious crash to watch out for at the moment in Hindmarsh Valley on Victor Harbour Road. Also got a burst water main in Handel for the moment, a Chunga Road near Mount Barker Road, and some flooding to watch out for through parts of the hills as well, including Vidana on Mount Barker Road at Red Road, the freeway near Mount Barker Road, and also near the Mount Barker ramp. 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
11: Hello, I'm Jenny Lenman. Thanks to a witness intervention on Saturday evening, two suspects were arrested over an alleged assault near Adelaide Oval. Just after the Crows game, a 38-year-old man was hit in the head and lost consciousness. Police alleged two 21-year-old men from Mount Barker then fled the scene, with community members following them into the city. The pair were spotted swapping clothes inside a King William Street venue, it's been alleged, before being arrested. One was arrested for assault, the other for assisting an offender. While there's no bird flu vaccine for mammals, our political leaders are under pressure to do more to protect vulnerable species, including declaring a moratorium on habitat clearing. SA Greens Senator Sarah Hanson-Young has told the ABC she also wants National Cabinet to cancel duck hunting season.
9: The ministers should be around the table this week saying, we can't have it. We can't afford to put our native species at risk like this.
11: A flood warning remains in place for parts of the hills after heavy rain caused river and creek levels to rise overnight. Minor flooding has eased, though, at Woodside and Oakbank, but the Onkaparinga River at Clarendon Weir is still rising and could reach minor flood levels early this morning. The Bureau's warning people to stay away from flooded waterways and never drive through floodwater. Walkers on the Heisen Trail can now take a safer route through Cuddly Creek after the state government purchased land to reopen a closed section. The almost 1 kilometre stretch had previously been closed by the private landowner, forcing hikers onto Tipperton Gorge roads. The 5.97 hectare site will become part of the Cuddly Creek Conservation Park, with new signs and trail markers installed through to Kersbrook. And Hills Fleurieu wine grape growers are being offered support to leave some vineyards unharvested next year. A new round of the vineyard resting rebate will provide $40 per hectare towards the cost of Ethifon, which can reduce grape production and cut management costs. The scheme's designed for growers who haven't secured a contract or viable price for their 2027 crop as the industry grapples with oversupply and declining grape prices. And now you're up to date with the latest in local news.
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13: Good morning, I'm Brooke Seychelle. The opposition leader has refused to say what the coalition's immigration target is for next year. Angus Taylor telling Seven their target will largely be based on housing supply and will most likely be lower than Labor's.
14: What I can say is it'll be substantially below the numbers we have seen in recent years, getting up to 550,000 in a year. It was just too high. The country couldn't cope with it.
13: Meantime, new research suggests data centres will consume 7 times more electricity over the next 10 years. The energy market operator forecasts the centres to draw as much power from the grid by 2036 as all homes in New South Wales and Victoria currently do now. And new funding to tackle bird flu could be on the way. It's understood the federal government is considering a package focusing on threats to key species to improve survival and recovery. It comes following mass mortality events and the first marine mammal death from the H5 strain that was recorded over the weekend. Adam Reynolds has been denied a fairy tale finish to his NRL career. The Broncos skipper failed to prove his fitness for the club's last 2 matches amid an ongoing calf injury. He's told NRL 360 he's looking forward to what's next.
15: I'm lucky enough to be staying on at the club, working with our halves and hookers and a bit of the kick in there. So there's an opportunity there. I quite enjoy that side of football. Obviously get to work with the academy as well. Some great young kids coming through and hopefully I can pass down some knowledge.
13: That's the latest in news and sport.
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1: There's a minor flood warning for the Onkaparinga River, including at Clarendon Weir. There's also a strong wind warning for coastal areas today. It'll be cloudy with a very high chance of rain, becoming less likely as the day goes on. 17 the top for Murray Bridge and Adelaide, 16 for Strathalbyn and Victor Harbour, 15 for Mount Barker, and 11 the top for Mount Lofty today. Tomorrow, expect similar temperatures and a cloudy day ahead.
2: Murraylands, Adelaide Hills and South Coast. Allow me to introduce Mount Barker's tiredest man and the woman who puts the in madam. This is Craig and Chalice.
0: It is on a Tuesday morning, 7:06.
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1: Your chance at a trip to Las Vegas with so much included. Flights and accommodation, 5 nights, thank you very much. Bit of spending money, couple of tickets to the iHeart Music Festival, BTS, Benson Boone, Cardi B, Zara Larsson, Snoop Dogg, plenty more. Thought you'd give it a few more than that.
0: I don't know if this one can do it that quickly.
1: So true. What are you going to do for a chance at that prize, Craig?
0: Well, you got to hit the win page, powerfmsa.com.au, give it a big old slap, and no, be gentle, be nice to our website.
1: Okay.
0: But you do need to register. Jump on there, and then we could be calling out your name. It could happen after 7 a.m, 8 a.m, 10 a.m, or 1 p.m.
1: If it is your name that we call out, you have 30 minutes, exactly 30 minutes, to give us a call back on 1300 137 317 to lock in your spot on that standby list. If you don't, in 30 minutes, someone else can come in and steal it.
0: We open it up, but an exclusive 30 minutes is about to open up for... Now, is this Kelly Butcher from Woodside? K-E-L-L-E.
1: I'm guessing Kelly.
0: Kelly Butcher from Woodside?
1: Based on the first EB. Kelly, maybe, but let's go. Let's be confident. Kelly Butcher, Woodside.
0: Kelly Butcher from Woodside. Give us a call, 1300 137 317. You can lock in your spot on the standby list. That'll be, you know, done, dusted, all good.
1: We are playing Steal My Standby. 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Time is ticking down for Kelly Butcher from Woodside. Give us a call. Look in your spot.
0: If you know Kelly, send her a message. If you are Kelly, call us. It's Craig and Chelsea on Power FM.

0: is Craig and Chelsea with you here on Power FM Tuesday morning, although Chelsea's just ducked out, which is very unfortunate because we've had this lady on the show once before. She calls in every now and again. Her name is Kate from Middleton. Good morning, Kate. You're back with us.
1: Oh, good morning, Craig. Yes, happy to be here. And now can I just say, quickly jumping in, 10 years to you, and isn't that great and exciting? Well done, and we love you.
0: Thank you, Kate. Now, for those that are just joining us and maybe didn't hear last time, Kate from Middleton lives a very similar life to the Princess of Wales, but here on the Fleurieu. So Kate Middleton and the family actually arrived in Scotland for their traditional late summer retreat. Does your family have some sort of like a winter retreat here, Kate?
1: Now, you know, we would, Willie and I, but cost of living and all of that. So we actually decided, let's get at home this year. So we popped over the way. And that's what we call going to Hindmarsh Island, popping over the way. So we checked out Nanu Farm. Georgie, Charlie and Huey, they love the animals. A little bit of like little Bob Irwin. That's what I call them. And then we usually canoe to Coorong as well. But my husband, Willie, he's a bit of a duffer. We always joke he's going to end up a wet Willie every winter. Every winter we do that one.
0: Well, look, everyone's been talking about Kate's sun-kissed look and her blonde hair. Are you sporting a bit of a winter look?
1: Oh, well, you see, to my daughter Charlie's disgust, I reckon I'm bringing a bit of a trend back round. Oh. You know how Kathmandu, puffy jackets, they were all the rage about 8 years ago or so?
0: Mm.
1: Well, I've still just been rocking mine from that time. I've just kept it on. Oh. And when I was on New York with my coffee the other day, there was this woman about 5 years younger than me. Otherwise, she's had a glow up. Either way, looked great. And she's wearing the same one. So think it's catching on.
0: Yeah, you're a trendsetter, very much so. Now, Kate's sister Pippa is about to have a birthday, but Kate can't go. Now, I know you've got a sister Piper from Middleton. Is she having a birthday as well?
1: Oh, now, I don't want to get too heated here. Yes, she's going to be early 40s next Sunday, so it is happy birthday, but we won't be going. See, she's booked out the Kyneton restaurant on Father's Day. All the days, quite disrespectful, actually.
0: Oh.
1: So we will be celebrating, doing Willie's favourite things and some of mine as well. Of course, I'm thinking morning walk with a coffee. He might go for a surf. We'll just watch from the beach. And then, of course, donut of the month to celebrate.
0: Oh.
1: I'm hoping it's a bit of a brownie theme next month because that's his favourite flavour. See if I can sweet talk them. Yeah,
0: good luck to the Port Elliot Bakery if you're listening. And lastly, Harry and Meghan Markle are heading back to the UK. I'd love to know what's happening with Meghan from Mount Barker.
1: Meghan and Barry, they're actually heading closer to us, in Counter Bay. They've even enrolled their kids in the school locally. And I'll be honest, we're not happy about it at all.
0: Oh. Well, no, couldn't you look at this as an opportunity for maybe your husband, Willie, and his brother, Barry, to become better friends?
1: Well, just between me and you, Craig, I think it will take a bit more than that, because Barry still thinks Willie's a bit of a Freeman's knob, if you know what I mean.
0: Okay. Well, thank you for the update. Kate from Middleton, the Princess of Wales. We'll let you get back to the school run this morning.
1: Yeah, I better go. Willie's yelling out for me, so I better pop off. But bye.
0: Bye, Kate.

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1: Sorry, just had to run out for a second there. Did I miss anything?
0: Kate from Middleton called in again.
1: Are you serious?
0: Yeah.
1: This is the second time.
0: I hope you don't miss her next time. She's so much fun. Gosh. Her life is just like Kate Middleton's, but on the Fleurio.
1: Yeah, I remember you telling me last time. She's got like a sister-in-law called Megan or something.
0: Yeah, Megan from Outback, but they've moved back to Canada. Well, I'll catch you all up on them.
1: Yeah, okay, great.
0: But the time is ticking for... Kelly Butcher.
1: Well, it could be Keely, but I'm deciding on Kelly Butcher from Woodside for Steal My Standby. A trip to Vegas is on the line here, Kelly, and you need to give us a call in less than 20 minutes to lock in your spot.
0: Kelly Butcher, Woodside, 1300 137 317. Lock in that spot. Give us a call.
1: We want to get you on that list. Hey, speaking of other things you can register for, of course, Steal My Standby, powerfmsa.com.au. But while you're there, hit up the win page and tell us what drives your dad round the bend. What drives him nuts?
0: How often do you actually get something for whinging? Beyond, you know, a bit of personal satisfaction. Not often do you get...
1: No, I mean, we fill a space at 6:30 on a Tuesday with a penny letter, but no, often, not really at all.
0: No, but how often do you whinge and then maybe get a pit lane getaway for two people at the Bend Motorsport Park in Tail and Bend?
1: Or maybe some go-karting tickets? Mm-hmm. How good is that? It is all thanks to the Bend Motorsport Park. They are home of the AirTouch 500. That's on from the 11th till the 13th. I believe the weekend after Father's Day, if I'm correct. And yes, we want to hook that up with some of those prizes. So tell us what just absolutely grinds his gears.
0: Yeah, dads, you can register and tell us what's driving you around the bend, or kids and mums, you can dob in what's doing it for dad.
1: Do the admin for him, powerfmsa.com.au.
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1: And we are still awaiting a call. We're in the middle of Steal My Standby. We're hoping to hear from Kelly Butcher from Woodside. It could be Keely. It's interesting spelling. But I reckon Kelly, if you know Kelly Butcher from Woodside, send her a message. She's got less than 10 minutes.
0: Yeah.
1: To give us a buzz. 1-300-137-317.
0: Don't miss out on getting on the standby list with your shot to head to Vegas, see the iHeart Music Festival that's being given away this weekend.
1: You've got not got many chances left to steal if you have registered. So, Kelly, this is your window right now. Give us a call.
0: Before that, we'll get to local news with Jenny Lenman at 7:30. Police and emergency services are at the scene of a serious crash at High Marsh Valley. More details in just a moment.
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1: Hello, I'm Jenny Lenman. Police and emergency services are at the scene of a serious crash at Hindmarsh Valley. Crews were called to Victor Harbour Road after 6 a.m. where a van and car collided. Motorists are being asked to avoid the area. There are traffic restrictions and closures in place. More than $40 million in potential ratepayer savings was on the table when three Fluorio councils considered merging a decade ago. A declassified report has found combining the Alexandrina, Yankalilla and Victor Harbour councils could have delivered those savings over 10 years, despite an upfront cost of $13 million. But the councils ultimately decided not to pursue the amalgamation, citing concerns about community backlash and losing their individual civic heart. More than 100 people have packed the Tailem Bend Town Hall to hear the latest on the future of local GP services. The Murraylands Medical Centre is due to close mid-October, with the local health network saying one potential replacement provider is considering the opportunity. No replacement was confirmed at the meeting last week, but Coorong Council says they're working with the health network to urgently find a solution. Anyone in the Murraylands or Fluorio wanting to donate blood, there's some opportunities this week at pop-up clinics. Appointments are available today through to Thursday at Murray Bridge's John Dollar Hall and from Thursday to Friday at the Strath Library. Book your next appointment on the Lifeblood website or call 13 14 95. And winemakers in the Fluorio have picked up some of the biggest honours at Sydney's Royal Wine Show. AG Oatley Wines taking two trophies for their 2025 Whitbird McLaren Vale GSM, while Wollunga 100 claimed two for its 2025 Blewett Springs Grenache. Hills Producers also featured, with the Lane Vineyard taking a trophy and Berrigan and Paracombe Premium Wines winning gold medals. And now you're up to date with the latest in local news.
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2: Good morning, I'm Brooke Seychelle. The federal opposition says housing supply will be the main factor in shaping their immigration target moving forward. Leader Angus Taylor telling Seven the number will be lower than what the current figure is, but they still need to crunch some data.
3: Yeah, well, it'll be set based on the housing supply. It'll be capped based on how many houses we have. Now, we expect that'll be well below 200,000, but we'll see what housing looks like over the next little while.
2: A manhunt is underway in Brisbane after a man was allegedly assaulted during a home invasion early this morning. The man was rushed to hospital with multiple injuries. Overseas, New Zealand is the latest country to consider following Australia's footsteps in introducing a social media ban for under-16s. The PM has unveiled the proposed law, saying it's to reduce the harm being done to a generation. It won't be decided until after the country's election in November. And there's chaos for commuters on Sydney's trains this morning. Overhead wiring repairs on the T1 North Shore line have forced replacement buses in both directions. Fans remain divided over the Dons coaching announcement, particularly those in the James Heard camp after Mark McVeigh was unveiled overnight. But former teammate Matthew Lloyd has told Nine the club legend may very well return as an assistant.
4: And he may say, "You are kidding. There's no way I'm coming after being overlooked for the job." That may be his answer, but I think Mark would be certainly open to it.
2: And English cricketer Brydon Carse has been dropped by England after being arrested and handcuffed outside a nightclub on the weekend. That's the latest in news and sport.
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7: There's a minor flood warning for the Onkaparinga River, including at Clarendon Weir. There's also a strong wind warning for coastal areas today. It'll be cloudy with a very high chance of rain, becoming less likely as the day goes on. 17 the top for Murray Bridge and Adelaide, 16 for Strathalbyn and Victor Harbour, 15 for Mount Barker and 11 the top for Mount Lofty today. Tomorrow, expect similar temperatures and a cloudy day ahead.
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1: Hey, hey, happy Tuesday. We're here thanks to Encounter Lutheran College in Victor Harbour, where it looks like school feels like home.
0: And good luck to the 5-6 state knockout basketball teams today. The year 5 and 6s are off to Morphett Vale Stadium.
1: Ooh.
0: We wish them all the best because they've got one of the best looking basketball kits going around.
1: Enjoy the stadium and go Slade-em. Yep.
0: Do you know where else is a really good spot to watch some basketball?
1: Probably Vegas.
0: Over in the States, yeah.
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1: Well, what could go wrong is an excellent question. 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
0: When we call it out, 30 minutes to lock in that spot, otherwise someone else can steal. And, well, yeah, this is where it all goes wrong because if you don't call back within the 30 minutes, like Kelly Butcher from Woodside, who has about 25 seconds left.
1: Yeah.
0: Then, well, we got to hand it over to the Steelers.
1: Yeah, not yet, guys. Wait another 20 seconds or so.
0: Kelly. Come on, Kelly Butcher.
1: I'm not sure what you're up to this morning.
0: 1-300-137-317.
1: Don't butchers notoriously wake up early?
0: I would have thought so.
1: Yeah, maybe it's not a last name thing. Yeah.
0: Oh, okay. Might actually just be a admin person.
1: Maybe, yeah. Well, whatever she's up to, maybe enjoying a snooze, and that's great. But well, Kelly Butcher, Woodside, you've missed your chance.
0: That is an expensive sleep-in.
1: Very much so. Potentially expensive sleep-in.
0: Well, true. Yes. I mean, you've missed the opportunity at this holiday.
1: Exactly right. Which means, what are we going to do, Craig?
0: Well, when one window closes, another one opens.
1: And that's what I've always said since I watched Play School back in the day. Steelers, it is your chance to steal this spot on the standby list, 1-300-137-317.
0: Just got to be over 21 years of age and have a valid passport, and you can steal that standby spot.
1: If you want to head to Vegas, give us a call.
0: 1-300-137-317.

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1: Happy Tuesday morning to you. We have been playing Steal My Standby, Craig, because this morning, Kelly Butcher from Woodside had registered for her chance to get on the list. Didn't call us back in time, though.
0: Ran out of her 30-minute allotted time, which means we opened it up to the Steelers on 1300 137 317. Quick on-air, off-air chat here. We did get a call.
1: Yeah.
0: But, well, it turns out this person is already on the standby list.
1: Is already on the list.
0: And T's and C's say you only get one spot on the standby list. You can't have multiple spots.
1: Once you're on, you're set. You're good to go. You don't have to get back on the list.
0: Yeah, don't worry about it. I mean, thank you. Great thinking.
1: Yeah.
0: But no, you're all good. So, which does mean, even though that place was stolen, the Steeler has already been on, so the Steeler can't steal that spot. So it's still open.
1: So there's an open spot?
0: Is that what we're going with? Still an open spot, yeah.
1: Yeah. So I guess 1300 137 317 if you want to get on the standby list. Still open.
0: If you're over...
1: You go.
0: Now, if you're over 21 years of age, you've got a valid passport, give us a call.
1: Two Steelers this morning. It feels crazy.
0: Yeah, no. Come on, be our second and final Steeler on Power FM.

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2: Yes. It is your chance at a trip to Las Vegas. Tickets to the iHeart Music Festival, flights, accommodation, spending money. 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
0: Oh, free feed.
2: I was going to say, you're thinking of things now, aren't you?
0: Yeah.
2: That's pretty well. You got the spending money. So you're good.
0: Yeah, good point. So all you got to do is jump on the website, powerfmsa.com.au, register your details, listen out for us calling your name. Could be after 7, 8, 10 or 1. You hear your name or someone says, hey, they called your name on the radio, you call us back. 1300 137 317. It's locked in, but if it's not within the 30 minutes, sorry, someone can swoop in and steal.
2: Yeah, which is exactly what happened with Kelly Butcher from Woodside this morning. Unfortunately, Kelly didn't call us in those 30 minutes, so we've had to open it up to the stealers.
0: This is Craig and Chels. Good morning.
5: Good morning.
2: Who have we got? Where are you from? Are we good?
5: It's Missa Grace. Your local
0: Misha Grace,
5: singer-songwriter.
2: Hello, Misha.
0: Yes.
5: I would love to go to Vegas.
0: I bet you would. You've got Vegas energy.
2: Yeah.
5: Yes, I would love it.
2: That is such a great amount of energy. Hey, Misha, is there someone you'd be keen to see at the iHeart Music Festival?
5: Oh, anyone. I just love music and, yeah, I would be happy to.
0: I could see
5: anyone really. Could make it a great dream.
0: Oh, absolutely! I could see you doing a duet with Zara Larsson.
5: Absolutely.
2: I reckon you're on.
0: Do you reckon
2: the money
0: Zara
2: there.
0: Would do "Trade a True Love"? Maybe. Maybe she'd jump on.
5: Maybe.
0: Bring the lyrics on an iPad.
5: I will definitely.
2: Oh, so good. Well, you're officially on the standby list. Congratulations.
5: Oh, my God, so exciting. Thank you.
2: Oh, my God, I'm so excited for you. That's great energy. 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
0: If you've not already registered, another name is being called out literally in just over 15 minutes.
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1: It might be 4 months till Christmas, Craig, but it's only 4 days until Murray Bridge glows.
2: Oh, it's the most wonderful time of the year.
1: So true. It's on this Saturday, the 29th, from 5:30 till 9:30. It's going to be in Diamond Park. It's going to light up with fire shows, glowing installations, live entertainment as well.
2: And doesn't it just make sense that Diamond Park should be shining?
1: So true.
2: You can gather around a cozy fire, hit the silent disco. 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
1: Love that.
2: And enjoy performances like Rufal Ben. We've got Talkin' Jerry Dancers and The Bait Fridge.
1: I'm thinking about the silent disco. 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
1: So true. 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
2: 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Moon gazing at Edward Square.
1: So good. 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
6: 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This

0: Craig and Chels with Sabrina. About time for one, I reckon.
1: An espresso?
0: Yeah.
1: Oh, for Sabrina.
0: Well, it's Tuesday morning, 3 minutes away from 8. No, it is not time for a Sabrina. It's time for chickens maybe pretending to be Sabrina, though.
1: So true. Yeah. You never know what they're going to cluck up.
0: They will be clucking a tune if you can tell us the title and artist. A meat pack, all thanks to Murray Bridge Meats on the line, coming up after 8 o'clock. Oh, plus, still my standby.
1: Oh, my goodness, a jam-packed show.
0: I feel like we just did that.
1: I know.
0: So many opportunities.
1: Let's again, we'll get to all of that after local news with Jenny. And a closed section of the Heisen Trail at Cuddly Creek has been reopened after the state government bought the land. She's got all the details coming up at 8 o'clock.
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4: Well, there's still got issues thanks to that earlier serious crash involving a car and a van in Hindmarsh Valley and Victor Harbour Road. Diversions are in place. Flooding causes issues around that area as well. Also got some flooding in Middleton on Goolwa Road to watch out for. A burst water main in Harndorf, a Chunga Road near Mount Barker Road. Three cars blocking the down track just past the tunnels on the freeway at the moment. 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
6: Hello, I'm Jenny Lenman. Two men from Mount Barker have been arrested and charged in connection with an alleged assault on the Adelaide Oval footbridge on Saturday night. The 21-year-olds have been linked to an attack on two strangers just before 10:30 p.m. One of the men was left unconscious. There's fears about what would happen if bird flu spread to our native animals. At least one seal has tested positive to the deadly disease, and there's pressure on Labor for more financing. There's now reports the government's looking into a new funding package. The Weather Bureau's warning of possible minor flooding at Clarendon Weir this morning. The Onkaparinga River's rising following moderate to heavy rain across the catchment overnight. Flooding's now eased at Woodside and Oakbank. A closed section of the Heysen Trail at Cuddly Creek has been reopened after the state government bought the land. The almost 1 kilometre stretch had forced walkers onto narrow roads after the former private landowner closed the trail. The site will become part of Cuddly Creek Conservation Park now, with new signage to be installed and ongoing maintenance funding available. Hills Fleurieu grape growers are being encouraged to rest their vineyards for a season to cut costs amid ongoing pressure on the wine industry. The state and federal governments are offering a $40 per hectare rebate towards Ethifon, which can reduce grape yields to the point where harvesting isn't required. The government says growers could save up to $2,000 per hectare in irrigation, fertiliser, spraying and other management costs while they consider the future of their business. And the owner of a much-loved Hills Cafe is asking customers to drop in for one last time before they shut shop for an extended period. Kitchen Farm in Mount Barker will serve their last food and drinks for a while on Sunday. The historic buildings need major infrastructure investment. They began as a pop-up coffee shop 5 years ago before growing into a cafe and restaurant. It's expected to be closed for at least 6 months. And that's the latest in local news.
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8: Good morning, I'm Brooke Seychelle. New rules for how Australia powers AI data centres will be discussed at National Cabinet this week after the energy market operator revealed the data centre boom could use seven times as much power in the next 10 years. Queensland and the Northern Territory have both rejected the push for renewables. A parliamentary inquiry is urging Canberra to halve the tobacco excise, claiming that soaring taxes have fuelled the growth for Australia's illegal tobacco trade. The New South Wales report recommends the excise be set at its levels in 2019. Overseas, the United States is swapping strikes for sanctions as it employs a new strategy in its war against Iran. Treasury Secretary Scott Bessent has this morning announced the launch of Operation Economic Outcast.
9: An economic onslaught against Iran's financial connections around the globe.
8: And Swinburne Uni researchers say those with body dysmorphic disorder are obsessing over a perceived appearance flaw, often driven by social media. Queensland great Cameron Smith has thrown his support behind Darius Boyd as the next coach of the Maroons. After ruling himself out of the running for the top job, Smith endorsed his former teammate on Nine's 100% footy.
10: He was a part of that winning streak that Queensland had. He understands what it means to wear the jersey. He understands what it means to play at that level and represent Queensland.
8: And the Tigers are in hot water over their Mad Monday celebrations, with footage showing shirtless players being slapped and whipped at a pub out in Gippsland.
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15: There's a minor flood warning for the Onkaparinga River, including at Clarendon Weir. There's also a strong wind warning for coastal areas today. It'll be cloudy with a very high chance of rain, becoming less likely as the day goes on. 17 the top for Murray Bridge and Adelaide, 16 for Strathalbyn and Victor Harbour, 15 for Mount Barker, and 11 the top for Mount Lofty today. Tomorrow, expect similar temperatures and a cloudy day ahead.
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16: Tuesday morning, 6 minutes past eight. Welcome to the show.
15: Your CCs are here. Happy Tuesday.
16: Clink.
15: Oh, yeah.
16: Clink in the CCs. Yep.
15: So true. May not have done that recently.
16: Listen responsibly.
15: Hey, you know what else you should be doing responsibly? 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
18: Steal my standby.
15: As responsible as you want to be. It's not up to us.
16: I was trying to think, can you do it responsibly? Yeah, you can.
15: Yeah, absolutely.
16: Yeah, you can.
15: You went when you were what, 16?
16: Yeah, I did.
15: Not even.
16: With my parents.
15: Yeah.
16: Very odd.
15: Were you responsible?
16: Yeah, I stayed in the hotel room.
15: Cool.
16: That's all I was able to do.
15: Well, maybe when you go to Vegas, you want to be out and about going to an iHeart Music Festival.
16: Oh, yeah. Flights, accommodation, transfers, it's all included, plus some spending money.
15: Yes. The first step towards all of that is to get on the standby list, which you can do by registering at powerfmsa.com.au. Pop in your details, then listen out for your name. If it's your name we call, you have 30 minutes to call us back.
16: And I must say, we are running out of spots on the standby list because it's being drawn this Saturday in the iHeart Countdown with Mikey from 4 p.m. on Saturday.
15: It is coming up so quickly.
16: Next opportunity goes to Abby Ginoncelli from Keith. Keith? Where my partner came from.
15: iHeart app?
16: I assume so.
15: Yeah.
16: On a good
15: UHeart Keith.
16: On a good foggy day, we can reach Keith.
15: Yeah.
16: On a good foggy day, you'll hear us.
15: Love that. I reckon, yeah, a few years ago, we would just, when we drove up to Keith, we would just listen to Power.
16: Just on the edge, yeah.
15: Abby Giannoncelli?
16: I would say Giannoncelli, I reckon.
15: Giannoncelli. Let's go with that. If you know Abby, let her know. Abby, if you're listening, 1-300-137-317 is our number. We want to hear from you.
16: Abby Giannoncelli. I don't think we can say your name enough. From Keith.
15: We want to put you on the standby list.
16: But you got to call us, 1-300-137-317. Come on, Abby. Let's not let another one slip through the cracks.
15: Abby Giannoncelli, give us a call.

0: Tuesday morning on Power FM. It's Craig and Chelsea with you, 11 past 8.
1: And the call out is currently out for Steal My Standby. We're looking for Abby Giannoncelli from Keith.
0: 1300 137 317. Call us back. Lock in your spot on the standby list.
1: We would love to have you on that list, Abby. Steal My Standby. 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
0: We're waiting for Abby and the chickens are waiting to come in. Yeah! It's Chicken Tuesday. Well, you might as well.
1: Hello, chickens. Welcome to the show. Little one's a bit chirpy today.
0: They've got a pep in their step.
1: Yeah, I think so. 4 months till Christmas, guys. What do you reckon? Yeah, not interested.
0: Yes.
1: Yep, that's all good.
0: They're not the seasonal type.
1: They're off me today.
0: Yeah, I don't know. Did you see that article about emotional support chickens? People are like sewing chickens.
1: Sewing?
0: Or like crocheting chickens.
1: Oh, my God.
0: Yeah, sorry. Sewing them up like that. No.
1: Okay.
0: Hey, we're good. I think you need an emotional support chicken.
1: Look at the eyes of them. Stress.
0: Right. You get chucked.
1: Crocheted. That's cute. Okay, sorry.
0: Okay, so chickens are about to cluck up a tune. You guess the title and artist, you win a meat pack thanks to Murray Bridge Meats. Oh. And they're currently doing a grass-fed T-bone at $26.99 a kilo.
1: Stunning.
0: And grass-fed mince for $16.99 a kilo.
1: Love to hear that. You can find them at 97 Adelaide Road. They're Murray Bridge's only independent butcher.
0: All right, chickens. Should we get them to do what they came here to do?
1: Yeah, I reckon we should get them to do that thing.
0: Take it away, guys.

0: Bark, bark. Great.
1: Gee, that was a long one.
0: Excellent. They're just in a good mood today.
1: Yeah.
0: Up and about. Love to hear that. Do you know what it is, though? That is the question.
1: 1-300-137-317. Shall we hear it one more time, just to be sure?
0: Why not?
1: Come on, chickens.

0: One more time.
1: Gee, bobbing my head along to that one. It's very good. Nice chickens.
0: Okay. Let's open it up to the phones.
1: Let's. If you know the title and artist of that chicken tune, you could score yourself a meat pack, all thanks to Murray Bridge Meats. 1300 137 317 is our number.
0: Just tell us the title and artist of today's chicken tune.

0: song got a very funny treatment yesterday.
1: Yippee!
0: In Song Scramble. If you missed it, catch up with the podcast on iHeart with Craig and Chelsea on Power FM. It's Tuesday morning, 18 past 8.
1: Happy Tuesday morning. Super quickly, we are playing Still My Standby and we are still looking for Abby Giannoncelli from Keith. Excuse my pronunciation. My Italiano is not perfect.
0: Je ne sais quoi.
1: Yeah.
0: No, that's different.
1: Parlo l'Italiano. I got my speaking badge for that back in Cub Scouts. Fun fact, but I've butchered her name.
0: Guten Tag. Nope, German.
1: Abby, 1300 137 317. Give us a call. In the meantime, though, where are those chickens at?
0: Buongiorno. Yee-haw! It's Chicken Tuesday.
1: Ciao, chickens.
0: Miss Cousy. No.
1: What is Italian for chickens? We should stop.
0: Yep.
1: Yeah, we should. But the chickens polo. Should start.
0: Wouldn't What's it be polo? Polo. Don't you see that on, like, I haven't been to a restaurant in
1: You're
0: so long.
1: So right.
0: The menu, the thing that tells you what food they have.
1: You're
0: it says
1: so right.
0: Polo.
1: Wow, yeah. I'm really impressed. I've just Googled it. But yeah, it is.
0: Okay, chickens are here. They're clucking up a tune thanks to Murray Bridge Meats, who have some great specials on this week. Grass-fed T-bone at $26.99 a kilo and grass-fed mince for $16.99 a kilo.
1: How do you say beef in Italian?
0: Burf.
1: I don't think that's it.
0: Okay.
1: We'll figure that out. Manzo.
0: The chickens have clucked up a tune. It sounds like this.

0: Oh, Bolo, you're doing great, Joel. We'd love to hear it.
1: So we are looking for the title and artist of that to win a meat pack thanks to Murray Bridge Meats.
0: Yes. If you think you know the title and artist, give us a call, 1300 137 317.
1: This is Craig and Chels. Good morning. Hello.
2: Hello, it's Daniel Adams.
1: Daniel Adams.
0: Hello, Daniel. How are you going?
2: How are you going?
0: Well, thank
1: good,
0: you.
1: Good, good.
0: Do you think you know the title and artist?
2: Yeah, it's Miley Cyrus, Party in the USA.
0: Yes.
1: Absolutely nailed it on the head. Well done.
2: Beautiful.
0: Very good stuff. A meat pack, thanks to Murray Bridge Meats, is heading your way. Are you a bit of a Miley Cyrus fan?
2: We know a few of her songs. I've got my daughter in the car at the moment. She actually knew it straight away.
1: Well done. What's your daughter's name?
2: Ada.
1: Ada. Well
0: Shout
1: done,
0: out
1: Ada.
0: Ada. Very good stuff. Congratulations.
2: Thank you.
0: So welcome. Very well done. Meat pack all thanks to Murray Bridge Meats. Their way, you can find Murray Bridge Meats at 97 Adelaide Road if you want to head there.
1: Good. And congrats to everyone who got it. Miley Cyrus's Party in the USA. Great hit. Chick hit today.
0: So true.
1: They'll be back.
0: Chick hit.
1: They'll be back next Tuesday here on Power FM.
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1: And it has been a long day, as Matchbox 20 just said, because we're still waiting for Abby Giannoncelli from Keith to give us a call to secure the spot on the standby list for Abby, Steal My Standby.
0: 1300 137 317. That's our number.
1: We give it a call. We do. Less than 10 minutes to go. The countdown is well and truly on.
0: Otherwise, you might be able to steal her spot. Not yet.
1: Not yet.
0: But come on, Abby. From Keith, give us a call.
1: Yes.
0: We'll get to that after local news with Jenny Lemon at 8:30. Some local wineries have picked up prestigious awards in Sydney.
1: Ooh.
0: More in a moment with Jenny.
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9: Hello, there's two good issues after an earlier serious crash in Hindmarsh Valley. A car and a van involved on Victor Harbour Road there. Diversions are in place and flooding around the area not helping things either. Also got some flooding problems in Middleton, Goor Road, and flooding through parts of the hills, including Verdun on Mount Barker Road at the Red Road, the freeway near Mount Barker Road, and also near the Mount Barker ramp. On the other side of the coin, a burst water main in Harndorf. The

0: And trapped in a vehicle. Big delays around that crash site expected. Motorists urged to avoid the area. A declassified report has revealed what a merger between three major local councils would have looked like. A 2016 investigation from LKS Quaro found that joining the Alexandrina, Yankalilla and Victor Harbour councils would have saved ratepayers over $40 million in a decade, following upfront costs of $13 million. Councils say the report was part of the Fluorio Futures project and was never seriously entertained. There's been a big drug bust in Onkaparinga Hills. Police say they've seized 300 cannabis plants following a year-long investigation. No arrests, though, have been made at this stage. A potential new GP provider is considering taking over services in Tailem Bend after the town's only medical centre announced plans to close. More than 100 residents attended a recent community meeting where they were told one provider is actively considering the opportunity, with a decision expected following a board meeting this week. The Murraylands Medical Centre is due to close on the 14th of October. The Red Cross has rolled into Murray Bridge this week for some much-needed blood donations. Lifeblood's pop-up donation centres at the John Dollar Hall through to Thursday. They'll be at the Strathalbyn Library this Thursday and Friday too. And a big result for Hills Fluorio winemakers at the Sydney Royal Wine Show, the Lane Vineyard at Harndorf winning Best Other Red Varietal, while Berrigan Wines at Nan and Paracombe Premium Wines both claimed gold. On the Fluorio, Wollongong 100 and AG Oatley Wines each picked up two trophies. And that's the latest in local news.
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2: Good morning, I'm Brooke Seychelle. The federal opposition says housing supply will be the main factor in shaping their immigration target moving forward. Leader Angus Taylor telling Seven the number will be lower than what the current figure is, but they still need to crunch some data.
3: Yeah, well, it'll be set based on the housing supply. It'll be capped based on how many houses we have. Now, we expect that'll be well below 200,000, but we'll see what housing looks like over the next little while.
2: Meantime, Labor is reportedly considering a new bird flu package to tackle threats to key species and improve survival and recovery. The Environment and Agriculture Ministers are reportedly working on the funding following the first marine mammal deaths from the virus. The Victorian Premier is set to unveil a major overhaul of Melbourne's suburban rail loop today. Ben Carroll is expected to cut up to $2 billion from the project's price tag while keeping it on schedule. And Sydney Trains hopes to have their services running by the afternoon, after the T1 and T9 lines were suspended due to a wiring failure. GWS could be facing a mass exodus, with Toby Green expected to meet with Geelong this week. Meanwhile, Jesse Hogan and Jake Stringer have also been linked to the Magpies. In NRL news, AJ Brimson doesn't look to be heading west anytime soon. Perth Bears coach Mal Meninga has revealed the club probably couldn't afford him. Brimson's reportedly been in talks with the PNG Chiefs after being given permission by the Titans to explore his options. That's the latest in news and sport.
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7: There's a minor flood warning for the Onkaparinga River, including at Clarendon Weir. There's also a strong wind warning for coastal areas today. It'll be cloudy with a very high chance of rain, becoming less likely as the day goes on. 17 the top for Murray Bridge and Adelaide, 16 for Strathalbyn and Victor Harbour, 15 for Mount Barker, and 11 the top for Mount Lofty today. Tomorrow, expect similar temperatures and a cloudy day ahead.
8: Murraylands, Adelaide Hills and South Coast. Allow me to introduce Mount Barker's tiredest man and the woman who puts the in madam. This is Craig and Chelsea.
9: 24 minutes till we hit 9 o'clock. It is a Tuesday morning.
7: Happy Tuesday. Hey. Stunning. Yeah. We're here thanks to Encounter Lutheran College in Victor Harbour, where they can sing better and you can enrol now for 2027 and discover a place to thrive, connect and belong.
9: In fact, they were just at the Lutheran School's Choral Fest across the weekend. Choral being choir.
7: Yes.

0: Yes.
1: C-H-O-R-A-L.
0: And also beware out and about this morning, so take care on the roads. And there's a new 40-kilometre school zone in place now around Encounter Lutheran College.
1: So school drop-off time literally right now, isn't
0: yes.
1: it? Oh, if you're listening to us in the car on the way to school, especially if you're at Encounter, good morning.
0: Special one, just for you.
1: Just for you, yeah.
0: We are actually calling out for just one very specific person right now as well, though.
2: What happens in Vegas is paid for by us. So I guess our accountant will know what you've been up to.
3: Steal my standby.
1: Yes, we are in the middle of, or should I say near the end of, Steal My Standby. Your chance at a trip to Vegas, tickets to the iHeart Music Festival included, flights, accommodation, spending money. At the moment, the call out is on for one individual who goes by the name of Abby Giannoncelli.
0: From Keith. Hopefully listening on the iHeart app. Not a very foggy day. Might not be reaching there. So we have been calling your name. We'd love for you to call us back in the next 15 seconds or so.
1: Yeah, that would be great if you could, Abby. I'll remind you, 1300 137 317 is our number. 10 seconds to go.
0: Abby. I don't know why I thought yelling would make it, like, travel
1: I thought
0: further.
1: She'd really, like, it would pierce through the airwaves and she might just hear us in general, even if the radio's not on. This is why you've got to keep it locked on Power FM, people.
0: You do.
1: Because officially, Abby, you've missed your window. Oh! Abby!
0: Sorry, Abby.
1: Sorry.
0: Does open it up for all the Steelers, though.
1: Steelers! We don't even need to yell for them.
0: No.
1: Not at all.
0: You could whisper and they'd come.
1: Steelers, your time to steal is now.
0: 1300 137 317. Just got to be over 21, have a valid passport, and this is being given away this Saturday. Swoop in and steal that spot on the standby list.
1: And you could be heading to Vegas. On a

0: Craig and Chelsea with you Tuesday morning on Power FM. It's about 19 minutes away from 9.
1: Stella's on a train back to Boston, but you could be on a plane to Vegas.
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1: It's a very good question. What could go wrong, Craig?
0: Well, on the trip, that's up to you, but getting on the standby list, lots can go wrong. I mean, it's simple. 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You listen out for us to call your name. You get 30 minutes to call us back within. But if you're not listening and no one tells you, hey, your name's been called out, they're looking for you, your time can be up and someone else can steal your spot on the standby list.
1: Yeah, it's exactly what happened with Abby Giannoncelli from Keith this morning. Registered perfectly. Did that part. Squared that away.
0: Well done.
1: Called us within half an hour. No, didn't get that part squared away, which means we do need to open it up to some stealers.
0: 1300 137 317 is our number. It's Craig and Chels. Good morning. Hello.
5: Good morning.
1: Who have we got and where are you from?
5: My name's Kylie and I'm from Murray Bridge.
1: Kylie from Murray Bridge. Are you calling to potentially steal something?
5: Yes, I sure am.
0: Oh, what do you want? Do you want the microphones from here? Do you want? We got a bunch of stuff in the studio. Anything you particularly
1: would you
0: after?
1: Like?
5: Still, that Las Vegas trip would be awesome to see Snoop Dogg and Benson and Boone.
1: Oh, spot on the standby list.
0: Yeah.
5: Well, thank you so much.
1: Lucky for you, Abby just missed her spot, so that spot is now all yours. So you're keen to see Snoop and Benson. Anything else you'd love to do if you go to Vegas?
5: Of course, try my luck on the gaming machine and have some fun in America.
1: Of course.
5: No kids. I just got in the car to take the kids to school and it came up and I was and my son Messiah's like, quick mum, quick.
1: Great.
0: And you're like, now I'm going to leave you at home and head over on my own.
1: Well, you're one step closer. You are on the standby list. Congratulations.
5: Thank you so much.
1: Oh, so welcome. The energy from both Stealers we've had this morning has been out of this world.
0: And fair enough, because we're getting close to the drawing point for Steal My Standby. It is after 4 p.m. this Saturday on the iHeart Countdown with Mikey. 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

0: Craig and Chels on Power FM, Tuesday morning. It's about 13 minutes away from 9.
1: It sure is. And we are on the hunt at the moment for the best of the best schnitty in the region.
0: Yes, and with your help, we've narrowed it down to a top three. The Commercial Hotel in Strathalbyn, the Mackie Hotel in Macclesfield, the Mackie Pub, and Becky's Kitchen in Malang.
1: Whoa! We went on a bit of a road trip the other day. You might have seen this on the socials. And we started at Becky's Kitchen, so drove down to Malang, made our way up to Strath, then to Mackie. We, of course, tasted a bit of shit at each place. Made some reels there going up on the socials too. But we also got to have a chat with someone from each pub, which was really cool.
0: So we're going to bring you a chat each and every morning in the lead up to just put a highlight on each of these pubs and venues that are cooking the best of the best schnitzel in the Adelaide Hills, Maritimes and South Coast.
1: Of course. And if you haven't been to one of these pubs but you do want to vote, I mean, this might be able to help you as well. And powerfmsa.com.au. Hit up the win page. That's where you can vote for your favourite finalists.
0: Hundreds of votes coming in, mate. Yours count. Here's our first chat with Becky from Becky's Kitchen in Malang.
1: We are here at Becky's Kitchen in Malang. I'm so excited.
0: Yeah, you've first time to Malang.
1: First time, which feels crazy to share with everyone, but we are here with Becky herself. Hello.
2: Hello. How are we?
1: We're good, thank you.
2: That's good.
0: Top three best schnitzels in the region.
2: I know, we're very excited about it.
0: Clearly hoping to take it out, but what makes your schnitzels better than the rest?
2: Well, lots of love goes into our schnitzels. So Steve makes them from scratch. We make all our sauces from scratch. We don't buy anything in. And you can hear him quite often during the week bashing the schnitzels out as he's crumbing them. All the customers come in and you can hear him inside the post office hitting the schnitzels, and they all know that he's making them. So, yep, and they are delicious.
0: It's that ham bashing love.
2: Yes, correct. Yep.
1: I'm so impressed. Now, you were chatting to us just before, so you own the post office
2: as
1: well.
2: Yes, I own the post office.
1: And lots of people were coming in saying, like, where can I get a coffee?
2: Yes, yep. They'd always come in and go, you should have coffee in here. You should sell coffee. Or we had one particular customer come in and he'd always ask me for a hot dog, and it's like, well, you have to wait. And he did move out the town, but he came back and he came in and he goes, I'll have a hot dog. And I'm like, yep, you can just go outside and grab yourself one. So yes, thought it would work well, and it has.
0: It's the customer base that have sort of brought this to life. So it's been 2.5 years?
2: Yes, we've been here for 2.5 years now, and it's been going well. We've got lots of lovely customers and local support, so it's wonderful.
0: I was asking earlier where your customer base seems to come from, because obviously Malang, it's not that remote, but it's still quite far away from the main towns, but it's still, you've got a lot of love.
2: Yes, we have. So our main customers are from Malang, Clayton Bay, and we get customers from Strathalbyn as well that come. So Steve's worked in a lot of pubs in the area and he's very well known. So we also get customers that come from Adelaide and all over the place that have either had his schnitzels or his ribs or something before, that they are like, no, we've got to come back for a Lauchie schnitzel.
1: Now, clearly being in the top three finalists, congratulations.
2: Yep, thank you.
1: Obviously the schnitzels are well loved. Yes. Are there any favourite orders, people's go-tos?
2: Well, the palmy, you can't go past his palmy because that's delicious. Right. We have people that travel all over just for his mushroom sauce because that is the best. Nothing else tastes like it. I'm pepper, so no one else can make another pepper sauce like him.
1: Yep,
2: that's my absolute favourite. But we get others that have had his other toppings when he's worked in other businesses. So the killer palmy and the Aussie as well. We'll get customers that come in and that's all they want, and they want Lauchie to cook it because they're the best.
0: What I struggle to comprehend is, like, he's been in, you know, big commercial kitchens before, and now you've got just a box. You've got a tiny little... How does he move around in that area and make all this magic happen?
2: Well, we built the van from scratch, so he's built it to how he wants it. Yep.
0: Yeah, wow.
2: Yeah, so it's basically a commercial kitchen inside the van. So sometimes it's a little bit tight, but he makes it work, and he's got as much as we can pack in there as we've packed in there.
1: Well, we are so very excited to tuck into some schnitzels.
2: I'm excited for you.
1: And clearly the people love it. They have gotten around you. Congrats on being a top three finalist.
2: Thank you so much, and thanks everyone for voting, and thanks Laura for nominating us in the first place. It was wonderful. Hopefully we take out the win. Keep voting, guys. Thanks.
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0: Chelsea, if there's one thing my kids love, it's glow-in-the-dark.
1: Oh, I mean, I can't blame them.
0: Now, it's not quite the same, but it is just as mesmerising. Murray Bridge Glows, it's back on this weekend.
1: How exciting.
0: 5:30pm to 9:30pm this Saturday at Diamond Park, lighting up with fire shows, glowing installations and live entertainment.
1: And look, we are at the tail end of winter, but don't worry, you can gather around a cosy fire, hit the silent disco, warm up. That's a good way to warm up.
0: Oh, yeah.
1: You can also enjoy performers like Rueful Ben, Talc and Jerry Dancers and the Bait Fridge.
0: Now, don't feel like you've gone back in time, but there's also going to be horse and carriage rides. Oh,
1: that's fun.
0: A bit of live music, spectacular fire artists, you know, a bit of fire breathing, and food and drinks available at the park along Bridge Street.
1: And you do not want to miss when Glows goes astro with moon gazing at Edward Square as well.
0: Oh, how beautiful is the sky?
1: So beautiful.
0: Murray Bridge Glows, one night only, this Saturday, August 29th in Diamond Park.
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1: 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It's The Lazy CEO.
0: Oh, what's that?
1: It's actually hosted by, do you know Showpo? It's like the women's clothing
0: brand. Heard of it. Oh, right.
1: Jane Lou hosts it, and she's kind of famous for, even though she's like, you know, this big girl boss, she's flipping the script and going, you know what? We don't have to follow all of the business things. We can just change it up a bit.
0: Okay, flipping the script.
1: Yeah, do business our own way. 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
1: Number one song on the ARIA charts at the moment. Love to hear that.
0: And Ed Sheeran just happened to be behind writing it for Cat's Eye.
1: That's why I love to hear it. Hey, that's another Tuesday done and dusted for us.
0: Yeah, ready to come back tomorrow, though.
1: Yeah, another big show on the way. Richard Pascoe will join us for Geek Speak, of course. We're also going to play Steal My Standby once again.
0: Oh, a couple of times across the morning. Register at powerfmsa.com.au. You've got to listen out for your name when we call it out. You've got 30 minutes to call us back and lock in your standby list spot because this trip to Vegas is being given away on Saturday.
1: We actually are going to play again today at 10 a.m. and 1 p.m. So if you've already registered or if you're about to, make sure you keep it on the station all day. Tomorrow, do you want to play What Was Invented First?
0: Please.
1: I'll quiz you.
0: Yes.
1: Yeah.
0: I did it last week, so
1: yeah.
0: Rules dictate. And we're also going to catch up with some of the cool workers from the Commercial Hotel Strathalbyn to find out more about their schnitzels with the best of the best.
1: Yes, if you haven't voted for that yet, that also wraps up this week. Powerfmsa.com.au. Hit up the win page. There's a few admin tasks for you, but otherwise, have a beautiful Tuesday.
0: Yeah, and we'll see you tomorrow. Coming up, not Katie Wright Dynamite. She is off today. We'll have Adam Connolly, who I believe is calling it the wrong
1: the
0: stuff
1: wrong
0: today.
1: The wrong stuff, not the right stuff. Exactly right. Have a great one.
0: See you tomorrow.
1: Bye.
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8: Hello, I'm Jenny Lenman. There's traffic management in place following a serious two-vehicle crash earlier this morning at Hindmarsh Valley. Victor Harbour Road is closed to southbound traffic at Goolwa Road and northbound lanes are closed at Hindmarsh Tiers Road. Take care if you are in the area. Thanks to witness intervention on Saturday evening, two suspects were arrested over an alleged assault near Adelaide Oval. Just after the Crows game, two men in their late 30s were assaulted, one hit in the head after being coward punched and lost consciousness. Police alleged two 21-year-old men from Mount Barker fled the scene with community members following them into the city. The pair were allegedly spotted swapping clothes inside a King William Street venue before being arrested. One was arrested for assault, the other for assisting an offender. The government's reportedly looking into a new funding package as bird flu kills off our wildlife at a rapid rate. The deadly disease has now spread to mammals, with at least one seal testing positive. It's pressuring Labor to seek out more financing. Many are worried about what would happen if bird flu spreads to our native animals. Walkers on the Heysen Trail can now take a safer route through Cuddly Creek after the state government purchased land to reopen a closed section. The almost 1 kilometre stretch had previously been closed by the private landowner, forcing hikers onto Tipperton Gorge roads. The 5.97 hectare site will become part of the Cuddly Creek Conservation Park, with new signs and trail markers installed through to Kersbrook. And local wine grape growers are being offered support to leave some vineyards unharvested next year. A new round of the vineyard resting rebate will provide $40 per hectare towards the cost of ethaphon, which can reduce grape production and cut vineyard management costs. The scheme is designed for growers who haven't secured a contract or a viable price for their 2027 crop, as the industry grapples with oversupply and declining grape prices. And now you're up to date with the latest in local news.
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9: Good morning, I'm Brooke Seychell. A push for renewable-powered data centres will be discussed at National Cabinet this week after a new outlook showed just how thirsty AI can get. The energy market operators say data centres could use as much power from the grid by 2036 as all homes in New South Wales and Victoria do today. Meanwhile, pressure's building on Canberra to slash the tobacco excise, with a parliamentary inquiry claiming soaring cigarette prices are fueling the growth of Australia's illegal tobacco trade. The New South Wales report recommends cutting the tax back to 2019 levels. Experts say hostile attitudes towards women are the clearest warning of violent extremism. Research from the University of Melbourne recommending misogyny be treated not just as a social issue, but as a matter of national security. And Jetstar has become the first low-cost airline to fly direct from Australia to Sri Lanka, launching its inaugural flight from Melbourne to Colombo today. Bombers legend Matthew Lloyd is backing new coach Mark McVeigh to turn things around at Essendon, but he's told Nine his former teammate is under no illusions on how hard that may be.
10: He understands that it's not going to be easy with where the club's currently at. Now he has to get to work. He's already been in list management today discussing what needs to be done there, so it's a big job ahead.
9: And today marks 1 year until the Netball World Cup heads to Aussie shores. Sydney will host the event over 2 weeks next year. That's the latest in news and sport.
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1: There's a minor flood warning for the Onkaparinga River, including at Clarendon Weir. There's also a strong wind warning for coastal areas today. It'll be cloudy with a very high chance of rain, becoming less likely as the day goes on. 17 the top for Murray Bridge and Adelaide, 16 for Strathalbyn and Victor Harbour, 15 for Mount Barker, and 11 the top for Mount Lofty today. Tomorrow, expect similar temperatures and a cloudy day ahead.
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